0: 9 for the Knights.
1: Yeah, the Panthers in a 4 defensive linemen defensive front with a couple of linebackers shooting almost immediately. So anticipating a run there, trying to fill the box and able to force the Knights to just a 1-yard gain there.
0: How about this? A huddle. A quick huddle, but it was a huddle. Same formation. Dickerson under center. Another pitch off to the far side with Travion Mosley. Mosley to 25 and Mosley up to the 28-yard line. Gain of 4. So it'll be a 3rd down and 5.
1: Yeah, that was very much a heavy set off to the far side, to the right side of that offensive line. Not only did you have your guard and tackle out there, but it looked like you had an up back, looked like you had a tight end, and they were loaded on that side and able to pick up 4 yards, bring up 3rd down and 5.
0: Brett Dickerson getting a play call from the coach. Cade Calvert will switch sides. Again, I formation as Dickerson goes under center. Also an H-back to that right-hand side of the line. 3rd down and 5. Brett keeping himself. Flush from the pocket. Oh. He'll go down and lose control of the football. Fumble on the play. Down at around the 23, maybe 24-yard line. Turnover. Takeaway, I guess you would say. And the Morton Panthers are set up shop inside the 25-yard line. Again, around the 24-yard line is where they'll put the spot of the football.
1: Yeah, that was strong safety, senior safety, Tristan Hobson in the backfield for the Panthers. Made first contact and able to force that fumble, where the Panthers are going to have great opening field position here on the West Lauderdale Knight 24-yard line.
0: Well, that's what plagued the Knights last week. It was actually interceptions, but
1: turnovers.
0: And that'll kill any team, especially in your own territory.
1: Yeah.
0: 10:35 remaining here in the first quarter. Again, the first turnover of the game goes in the hands of Morton Panthers, and they're inside the 25 at the 24-yard line. One receiver to the far side, one to this near side. Pistol formation for Jalen Stowers, wearing number 3. Stowers put in the belly of number 5, and he is inside the 20. It's about the 16-yard line. Well, they'll say 17-yard line. Gain of 7.
1: Yeah, it looks like Dolph McDonald, their standout wide receiver, to the near side. That is number 6, Jordan Bett. Is that 6?
0: Get the handoff again, number 5. He's inside the 15, near the 10. They'll stop him at the 10-yard line. First down and 10. Being brought to you by 2810 Coffee. Pistol formation again for Stowers. Stowers keeps it. There is a flag. He's down to the 5-yard line before getting hit. This may be coming back,
1: yeah,
0: though.
1: The flag is thrown in the general vicinity of holding. It was thrown right in the middle, and I'm looking at the referee right now. Signal holding against the Panthers, so that's going to back him up.
0: We'll back him up, but look at where the first down marker is. The chains are still held up. That means that they can get a first down. That's not much difference between that goal line and that first down marker, is it?
1: That first down marker might be a football length off of the goal line. But either way, after that holding, it's going to bring up 1st and 20 on about the 20 and a half.
0: I don't see.
1: They may put it right on the 20-yard line, so.
0: Again,
1: I think they're calling it 1st and goal.
0: They've laid down the markers. Okay. I was wondering why. So it is 1st down and goal from the 20. 2 receivers to the far side, 2 to this near side for Stowers. Pitch to number 4 going to that far side. He's to the 15, 10, 5, and will score. First touchdown of the night.
1: That's going to be number 4, Tristan Hobson, a senior wide receiver on a quick little pitch, jet sweep to the left, and able to cut it inside and pretty much went untouched into the end zone.
0: Collinsville Mr. Discount Drug sponsoring our touchdowns this year. So 9:41 remains here in the first quarter. Morton Panthers score first, and that was assisted by the fumble of the West Lauderdale Knights a few plays ago. Number 10 will put toe to leather up in the uprights, and that will be extra point is good. So the score 7-0, again with 9:41 remaining in the first quarter. We'll be back on Q101.
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0: Welcome back to West Lauderdale football. Again, a 20-yard scamper by number 4, Tristan Hobson, puts the Panthers on the board first. 7-0, 9:41 remaining here in the first quarter. And the Knights, their second drive, are awaiting the kickoff for their second drive. First one ended, had third down and 5 play. Brett Dickerson kind of went off to the left side, scrambling, lost control of the football. Trevion going to be receiving the kickoff around the 22. He's up to the 32, maybe even 33-yard line before being tripped up.
1: Number 6, Trevion Moses.
2: A little better starting field position, probably about a 10-yard swing. For our second drive here as we get ready to roll early in the first quarter.
0: Again, trying to game plan for freshman quarterback Brett Dickerson. They changed up their formations past week, going under center, bringing out an I formation.
2: Still in that same formation, mm-hmm. Lee, as they've come out here to begin the second drive of the night.
0: One receiver to that far side. And a handoff goes to Trevion Mosley right up the middle to the 40, to the 42 before being pushed back. That's a good run for Trevion, about a yard shy of a first down. We'll call it second down and 1 for the Knights.
2: Yeah, went off tackle on that one, Lee. Everybody lined up on the left side of that offensive line and tried to bounce it off the right side and able to pick up, you know, pretty good yardage. Definitely the biggest play of the night so far for the West Lauderdale Knights.
0: About 2 inches away from that first down yardage that he needed, but we'll call it, again, second down and inches here. Same formation. Receiver moves off to this near side. This is Contavious Naylor. Early movement for the Knights. We'll back them up, though.
2: I thought they were. Yeah, penalties, turnovers, these mistakes that we saw in the first game, gonna have to, you know, and Coach Clay talked about it during the coaches show. You know, you play a team like Morton, you've got to play a clean game, mm-hmm. to stay in the game. But that's gonna bring up second down and.
0: I mean, it was the
2: second down and 5
0: just
2: and a half.
0: About an inch or 2 away from that first down marker, so it's. Again, under the center, I formation for the Knights. Pitch off to, I believe that's Dalen. Dalen's not going to get it, though. No, that's Braylon. No, who was that? Is it number 2? Dalen Wallace.
2: Yeah, okay. Yeah.
0: That little number scrunched up there in the front. So no gain on the play, 3rd down and 5. 2 receivers will march off to that far side. That's Naylor as well as S.J. Cole.
2: Coach Knox having a heart-to-heart with Trevion Mosley right now here on the sidelines. Yeah. He has a play and coming back out there.
0: Mosley will stay in as the Wildcat quarterback. Dalen just off to his right shoulder. Trevion will keep it, go off to that far side. And will get it himself and get the first down. About a yard extra as well. They'll mark him out of bounds at the 44-yard line. Be a gain of 6.
2: Yeah, good run. And it looked like he was thinking about throwing the ball there for a second, Lee. You know, he didn't necessarily hesitate, but he had his eyes downfield. Mm-hmm. You know, whether or not he was looking for his blockers or looking for somebody to get open, but just kind of a read option there whenever Mosley's under center and read it well, picked the first down. First down of the night for the Knights.
0: 2 receivers to this near side of the first down brought to you by 2810 Coffee, and Trevion will stay in the game. He goes off to that far side. He's near midfield, about the 49-yard line, a gain of 5 yards.
2: Yeah. Yeah, you're right, Lee. They're going to mark it right on the west side of the night. 49, maybe just outside of the 49. Need to get down to the Morton Panther 44.
0: Trevion remains in the game as quarterback. Same formation. Shotgun, Dalen. Dalen Wallace will get the carry. Dalen crosses midfield inside the 45-yard line. It'll be another Knight first down being brought to you by 2810 Coffee all the way down to the 44-yard line. Gain of 7.
2: So the Knights right now are just taking what this Panther defense is giving them.
0: That's what you got to do.
2: Yeah, absolutely.
0: Slow the game down. Keep it out of the high-powered offense. Receiver on each side of the field. S.J. Cole on this near side. And Naylor to that right side, that far side, as the Knights moving right to left. Mosley hands it off to Dalen Wallace. Dalen comes off left guard, and gets down to about the 41-yard line. A gain of 3.
2: Yeah, Lee, I remember reading an article like

0: 12, 15 years ago, a long time ago, several years ago, about an opposing coach talking about whenever they would play Peyton Manning, any play that he wasn't on the field was a victory.
1: Right.
0: And that's kind of the mindset right now. Anytime Snower is in on the field under center, you know, that's a win for you.
1: Right.
0: So you slow the game down. You try to limit how much he is going to be on the field. And you know, you try to, like I said, keep that offense under control.
1: Marion Spencer checks in, but keeps the Travion Mosley keeps the ball and gets inside the 40. It's about the 37-yard line.
0: Yeah, that's going to bring up third down in about three, Lee, as they're going to need to get down to the 34.
1: Yeah.
0: You know, what was the old phrase? You know, pick up 3 yards on the cloud of dust. You know, we hold that. You know, we're going to be okay.
1: Mm-hmm.
0: We're going to have a heat timeout.
1: Heat timeout. 6:01 remaining here in the first quarter. We'll step aside. Again, Morton Panthers lead 7-0. We'll be back after this on Q101.
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1: Welcome back here to the Kingdom. Again, about 6 minutes left in the first quarter. The Morton Panthers scored first tonight on a 20-yard scamper by Tristan Hobson. And the Knights on the move inside Panther territory to the 37-yard line. It's third down and three, though. Travion Mosley, your quarterback. Lamarion Spencer, your running back. Spencer will get the handoff. Spencer near. No, he's going to be stopped at the 35-yard line. Decision time for Coach Brock Clay. Going to be 1 yard shy of a first down.
0: I can't imagine to be much of a decision,
1: right,
0: Lee. You're fourth and about a yard and a half. On the opponent 35-yard line. Offense didn't even think about coming off the field.
1: 5:30 remains here in the first quarter. Excuse me. Spencer to the left side of Mosley. Mosley keeps it himself. Mosley, he's going to be close. He's going to be close. The Knight players think they got a first down. The Panther players say they stopped him. But the ref, that's who matters.
0: It looks like they're already moving the chains.
1: That's
0: late.
1: A first down for the West Lauderdale Knights.
0: He needed a 44. The ball is right on the 44. So great.
1: You know
0: job
1: what they
0: there.
1: Need. Those little yellow lines that NFL has.
0: You know, I just found out those aren't actually on the field.
1: Correct. Again, first down for the Knights, being brought to you by 2810 Coffee on the Panther 34-yard line. Mosley, a handoff to Spencer. Spencer goes to that far side, gets hit hard around the 31-yard line. About a gain of three. We need Spencer. Spencer is a mainstay on that defensive side of the football.
0: What Lamarion Spencer just happened to him, we called that the helicopter move. He got midair and spun around, but fortunately able to come up full speed, jogs off the field again, give just a little bit of a breather, catch some water, and second down end. I think second down and six, Lee, here for
1: they
0: the
1: moved it to the 30, okay. Second down and six, Dave Wallace checks back in as you're running back next to Travion Mosley. Does have two receivers that right-hand side. Mosley hands off to Daylon Wallace. Daylon's trying to find a little lane to run through. Gets up to the 29-yard line, a gain of one. Bring up third down and five. Four minutes now left here in the first quarter. Keep on doing this. This game's going to go by quickly.
0: Oh, yeah.
1: Receiver on each side of the field. For Mosley and Wallace. Mosley, your quarterback. Wallace, left side of him. Keeps it himself as Mosley. And Mosley gets up to about the 27. Maybe the 26.
0: I think they gave him the 26, so he's going to bring up fourth and two.
1: More than likely,
0: again,
1: the Knights will go for it here on fourth down.
0: Yeah, I'm looking at Aguilar down there. He hadn't even acted like he wanted to come on the field or knew he wasn't going to get asked to come on the field. I think Coach Clay, Coach Knox, they know that they're going to have a hard time stopping this high-powered offense, and we got to be able to match them.
1: Yeah, the good thing, that the Knights defense really did control the air attack last week against a high-powered

0: Harvard Seminary offense. And I'm looking forward to how this defense reacts against the Morton Panthers tonight. But we need to continue this drive. Fourth down and two. Mosley continues to keep it to the 20, to the 15. Cuts back inside. Gets down to the near the 11-yard line. First down being brought to you by 2810 Coffee. Again, a first down at the 11-yard line. Knights continue to roll here in this closing moments of the first quarter.
1: Great job by the left side of the offensive line to clear a pass. Good vision by Mosley combined by good blocking gives you about a 12-yard carry, Lee.
0: This drive began around the 30-some-odd yard line.
1: I think the 33.
0: Again, a methodical drive, taking off so much time off the clock, around a 7-minute drive now as they're continuing. Receiver on each side of the field for the Knights. Mosley remains in as quarterback. Daylon Wallace to the 10. Daylon Wallace to around the 7.
1: Yeah, that's going to be about a 4-yard carry there, Lee. Bring up second down and 6 right there on the 7-yard line. Good eye marking that one. But again, nothing fancy, nothing flashy, but absolutely effective.
0: You know what this does. By the time, if you can continue to put a few of these drives together,
1: that
0: fourth quarter, right?
1: I was thinking about that a couple of plays ago. Anytime you're forced to stay on the field like that, it wipes you out.
0: Second down, 6. Mosley carries the football inside the 5, in around the 3-yard line. He tried to go head-to-head with one of the kids down there, number 9, for the opposing defense.
1: Dolph McDonald, yeah. Lee, the big wide receiver slash defensive back.
0: It'll be about a yard shy of a first down, 3rd down and 1.
1: You got to respect a running back who, rather than trying to juke or spin, just wants to run right through that defender, and that's exactly what he did there.
0: Wallace checks out, and Lamarion Spencer checks back in. Again, around a 3rd down, long one.
1: Spencer more of a bruiser, mm-hmm. You know, a heavy back. And
0: clock down to 1:10. Mosley takes the handoff, the snap, and Spencer still trying to find his way. He does get a first down, or he's going to be close to the first down marker. Don't know if we've officially called it yet, but I don't see how they're saying 4th down.
1: I mean, it
0: now
1: looks,
0: it's first down. Right, first down and goal from the
1: ball marker was on the spot.
0: So 50 seconds remain. This is about a 9-minute drive. Now over a 9-minute drive, and it's first down and goal from the 1. First down being brought to you by 2810 Coffee. Mosley takes the snap, and Mosley going to that outside. Does he get in? Yes. Touchdown, West Lauderdale. Touchdown, West Lauderdale. 1 point away from tying the game up here. And 35 seconds remaining here in the first quarter. That touchdown being brought to you by Collinsville Mr. Discount Drugs.
1: Hey, we get a light show now.
0: Yeah.
1: Hey, I don't know if you've been out to this, it's first game of the season, so if you're listening at home, you haven't been here yet, but new light setup, new LEDs, we got colors, we got flashing, it's just makes for a great atmosphere. That's Aguilar there to kick the extra point.
0: You got to wonder how this wind is going to affect the uprights here, or the football and the going into the uprights. It didn't affect that one.
1: I was going to say, right down the middle, Lee.
0: 7-7 is your score, 35 seconds remain here in the first quarter. We'll be back here on Q101.
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0: About a 68-yard drive capped off by a 1-yard touchdown run by Travion Mosley. That is second on season. Last week scored in, I believe, the second quarter. He was 35 seconds away, a little bit, about 36 seconds away from doing that same thing in the second quarter.
1: But Lee, we'll look at the stats here at the half. But I mean, about a 9.5-minute drive, give or take, it was close.
0: Well, the drive began around 9:41. Kickoff comes down to around the 23. Will go out of bounds. That'll be a penalty.
1: Yeah, though. Just did go out of bounds, Lee. Which means they will spot the ball, I believe, on the 35 or the 40?
0: 35.
1: Okay, that's right.

0: which, you know, for the nice defense, you know, you're just glad to be starting this drive without your, yep, you know, heels on the end zone.
1: First drive.
0: No, they're, I think they're going to make them re-kick Lee.
1: Okay. Well, first drive for what Clint was talking about. First drive for the Knights ended up in a fumble in which the Panthers got the football deep into Knight territory. Panthers would score on a 20-yard scamper by Tristan Hobson. Extra point was good. The Knights just tied it up on a 1-yard touchdown run by Travion Mosley. Extra point was good. Quarterback for Morton Panthers heaves it off to number, I believe that's number 22, Shamarion Miles. Was complete for a 5-yard gain.
0: Yeah, just a quick pitch and catch. Good job by the defense to flood to the ball there, not to give him anything after the reception.
1: Again, these two teams feels like we know each other pretty well, or at least we've seen each other quite often, because this is the third meeting within about a year's time of these two schools. First one, second week of the season last year. Then in the first round of the playoffs in November, and now for the third meeting, and that's the end of the first quarter. We'll step aside as well. 7-7 is your score. We'll be back after this on Q101.
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1: Oh, welcome back here to the Kingdom. First home game of the season next week will be at Neshoba Central. Up in the press box.
0: On top of the press box. Which is always a great vantage point. Mm-hmm. You know, we've been on top of some shaky press boxes.
1: Oof. No, the worst was at... I will say, and I hate to point out a school, but it was Nantawaya. It felt like a tree stand that we were in. And it was also a lightning delay for an hour while we were up in that tree stand.
0: Were you, like, holding a lightning rod?
1: I was holding something. Second down and five for the Morton Panthers. Jalen Stowers handed off to his deep back that was behind him, number four, Tristan Hobson, who scored the Morton Panther touchdown a few minutes ago. It'll get up to the 43-yard line, third down and two.
0: Yeah, this Morton offense just has so many weapons you've got to be able to protect against.
1: Third down and two, another handoff to Hobson, and Hobson will get, no, he will not get it. He's going to be about a half a yard shy of a first down.
0: But that is a generous spot, mm-hmm. Lee. Even that close. I didn't think he got outside. Go ahead, Lee.
1: Fourth down, about a half a yard. I think Coach Zach Jones will probably go for it here. But
0: you got to expect maybe a hard count.
1: Exactly.
0: Here.
1: Stowers, pistol formation, hands up. No, Stowers will keep it himself. Stowers will get the first ball. Comes free. Does West Lauderdale recover? No. It was right there on the spot, though.
0: I was going to say, ball hit the ground and bounced right into his arms after about a 2-yard carry, needed half yard, got 2 yards. They're going to put it right outside of the 47-yard line. So first and 10 for the Panthers with a lucky break there to recover that fumble.
1: First down being brought to you by 2810 Coffee and in a pistol formation. But I want to talk about this pistol formation after the play. Handoff, no. Going to be throwing, heaving it off to his receiver downfield and complete and touchdown. That is Dolph McDonald. That will be a 53-yard touchdown pass. That's what they did all week last week against the Newton County Cougars.
0: I mean, hit him in stride. McDonald put his arms out, and it was right there. He never had to slow down a second. Wasn't terrible coverage. He was about a yard behind him, but you throw a dot like that, I mean, anything off is going to give it to him.
1: Dolph McDonald. An outstanding athlete, and that quarterback throwing to him, outstanding athlete. There's the snap, the hold is down, kick is up, and it looks good from here. It is. So the Morton Panthers go back on top, 14-7. 10:36 remains here in the first half.

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0: A 53-yard touchdown pass from number three, Jalen Stowers, to number nine, Dolph McDonald. Gets the Morton Panthers back on top, 14-7. 10:36 remains here in the first half. Again, Morton Panthers, 20-yard touchdown run by Tristan Hobson and a 53-yard touchdown pass by Jalen Stowers. The Knights with a one-yard touchdown run by Travion Mosley. Here's the kickoff for the Panthers. I believe that's S.J. Cole. S.J. will have trouble picking it up. He'll pick it up at the 25 to the 35 to the 40. Kind of lucked up there. hit him right there in the front shoulder pads or face mask one and bounced right up, but bounced right back to him.
3: Yeah, Junior Cordova handling the kickoff duties for the Panthers. High end-over-end kick. Cole muffs it to begin with. Does a great job picking it up in the air and not a bad return after it.
0: Gets up to the 41-yard line. Travion Mosley for the entire drive, last drive, stayed in the game as the quarterback, and I believe he's going to be doing, at least starting things off tonight or here in this next drive. Daylon Wallace will be your running back to the left of him. Mosley gets the carry. Mosley goes off to that far side, trying to find a lane, does not, loses a helmet. He will at least have to come out for one play to get that helmet strap back, but he'll lose a yard, so bring up second down and 11 for the Knights. Yeah, they're sending more guys than we have to block at this moment.
3: Yeah, you've got four defensive linemen down with their hand in the dirt on the line of scrimmage. Then you've got a few linebackers and even a defensive back trying to get in there. So you got 8-9 guys in the box trying to stop the run right now.
0: And Dickerson checks back in. Dickerson will be in the shotgun. Cannot get that number. Is that Wallace to the – yeah, that's Wallace trying to find a lane. And he gets back up to the line of scrimmage. There's going to be a flag in the vicinity of holding, but –
3: they're going to call.
0: It is going to be holding.
3: Yeah, they're going to call holding on 33 there, Lee.
0: It's Naylor.
3: Yeah.
0: He's about to back up the Knights all the way back to around the 31-yard line. I'm not sure where the...
3: I think it happened right around the line scrimmage, mm-hmm. So they're going to put it right there on the...
0: They actually put it on the 30.
3: Yeah, so this is going to bring up second down and 21, sorry.
0: I believe Travion's going to be checking back in, yeah, along with Lamarion Spencer. They'll have two receivers to that far side. I think that's Wallace in the slot. And it may be Kate Calvert, far side. Travion rolling out to his left, being flushed from the pocket, comes back to this near side, still trying to find a lane. Comes out, gets back up to the line of scrimmage, and then plus one. So gain of 1 yard. However, he ran about 50 to get that one.
3: Yeah, you got a defensive player down for the Panthers. He got hit hard by, I think it was Spencer that threw the block. Clean block, but a hard hit.
0: And this is a huge defensive line for the Panthers. They did not give him that extra yard, so it's going to be third down and 21 again. Hops back up, though. Number 53 hops back up. That is Marshawn Sharkey, 12th grader, senior. You know, when you're up here, you have the luxury of seeing things those players don't get a chance to see a lot of times when they're trying to make that cut. If he would have made one more cut, he might have been able to take it off quite a few yards.
3: Yeah. Either way, looking at third and, like you said, lead 21.
0: 9:25 remains here in the first half. 14-7 is the score in favor of the Morton.

0: Panthers. Team who rolled over Newton County last week. Mosley, quarterback in the shotgun, hands off to Lamarion Spencer. Spencer to the 35, then gets pushed back. No, he stays on his feet. To the 40, to the 45, midfield. First down is made, 45, 40, 41-yard line. That is definitely a first down for the Knights, plus about nine.
1: Great job by Spencer to bounce off the would-be tacklers, keep his feet in bounds. He was there close to the sideline as well, Lee. Run through some tackles to pick up a big chunk of yardage, get the first down, and at the very least buy your offense a little more time, your defense some time to stay on the sideline, catch their breath, and you are now in the Panther territory here on the Panther 41-yard line.
0: That first down brought to you by 2810 Coffee. Spencer stays in the game. Receiver on each side of the field for Mosley. Mosley going to take it and creep up to that line of scrimmage, gets inside the 40. It's about the 39, a gain of two. Yep, they're going to mark him down, gain of two. So second down and eight for the Knights. Spencer comes out. In comes Davion Grace, number four. Keeping those legs fresh, Lamarion on defense, Davion on the defense as well. Second down and eight. I think there was some early movement against that offensive line on this near side, on the right-hand side. Just that lean forward, yep.
1: Yeah, so you're going to go second down and eight, second down and 13 here.
0: And that's one thing that, we mentioned already. The penalties will kill you. I mean, you're down to the third down and 21 a few moments ago and somehow got out of that. But you can't keep playing with fire, right?
1: Yeah, I mean, that was, I'm not going to say a fluke, but, I mean, realistically, he could have been tackled three or four times before he crossed that first down line. You know, you can't keep gifting this defense yardage.
0: Second down and 13, moving left to right on your radio. Travion Mosley backpedals to throw the football. Got a receiver, S.J. Cole. No, they're saying incomplete. Wait, we have one judge saying yes, complete. Another one saying incomplete.
1: They're saying a complete pass.
0: They're
1: saying, the pass is complete. Going to bring up third down and
0: about seven.
1: Seven, yeah.
0: S.J. Cole was the receiver that did make the catch.
1: Ball's going to be marked on the Panther 38-yard line, needing to get down to the 31.
0: I'm pretty certain this is four down territory for the Knights on the Panther 38-yard line.
1: Barring a loss of yardage, absolutely.
0: 7-10 remains here in the first half. Mosley keeps it himself. Mosley creeps up, gets tripped up, but stays on his feet inside the 35, inside the 34, around the 34-yard line. Be about a fourth down and a long two.
1: Yeah, fourth and two and a half, something like that. But, and you make that call knowing you're going to go for it on fourth down.
0: They do spot the ball on the 34.
1: Yeah, so fourth down and three, needing to get to the 31.
0: Spencer will check back in the game. Haven't seen one of those West Lauderdale Knight hard counts yet. It's a good spot to put it in.
1: Yeah, you would love some free yardage here.
0: Mm-hmm. Receiver on each side of the field for Travion. And there you go. There he is and gets it.
1: Yeah, the entire defensive line. And the linebacker on this near side.
0: First down for the Knights, thanks to an encroachment penalty from the defense.
1: Lee, you and I both were looking at trying to figure out whose phone that is. We have a microphone outside picking up the crowd noise.
0: Either there was a real cricket out there or that's somebody's phone. First down brought to you by 2810 Coffee from the 29-yard line of the Panthers. Knights continue this drive. Mosley hands it off to Spencer. Spencer gets up to about the 26 before getting pushed back, a gain of three. Bring up second down and seven. The clock is just on the inside of 7 minutes remaining.
1: Go ahead, Lee.
0: If you're just now joining us, 14-7 in favor of the Panthers. Knights are continuing to go.
1: This is the kind of game you wanted to play. If you're Coach Clay, Coach Knox, if you are one of the coordinators over here, I mean, you wanted a slow game, a methodical game, and you're getting that.
0: Travion gets the snap, hands it off to Daylon Wallace. Daylon got some wheels on him inside the 25, but this one may be coming back.
1: Yeah, that was a hold on the far side of that offensive line, maybe even a tight end hooked him, so that's going to back him up about 10 yards. It's going to bring up second down and...

0: probably 17.
1: And you got a lot of new faces on that offense this week due to trying to do some new things to help out Brett Dickerson. And that's, when you're not used to being out there, you try to do a little extra.
0: Yeah. Yeah, they're going to spot the ball on the 36, needing to get down to the 19. And we are at the halfway point of the second quarter, so we have a heat timeout.
1: 6:19 remaining in the second half, second quarter. Again, score 14-7. We'll be back after 30 seconds here on Q101.
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1: Well, welcome back to the Kingdom. Again, 6:19 remaining here in the first half to play. The Knights down by 7, 14-7, that is. Knights got a 1-yard touchdown run by Travion Mosley. The Panthers scored first in tonight's contest, 20 yards out by Tristan Hobson. And then number 3, Jalen Stowers, quarterback, he did off to Dolph McDonald for a 53-yard score for the final score of the Panthers so far. Tonight's second down and 17, moving left to right from the Panther 36-yard line. Mosley with the quarterback keeper comes to this near side. It's to the 30, inside the 30, to about the 27-yard line. Nice push after he was being stopped. That's determination there, right?
0: Yeah, that's going to be I think about a 9-yard carry to make it third down and third and long, but a manageable long when you know you're probably in 4-down territory, Lee.
1: Again, you'd love to end this quarter with a score. The Panthers will receive the football to begin the second half, so you don't want to give it back to them with too much time on the clock. And you'd love to add a score here so that there's not much time. You know, you could literally go up by 2 scores. Two receivers to the far side. Mosley in the shotgun. Daylon Wallace to his left shoulder, if I could speak. I think that's Chris Rush as an H-back on that right-hand side. Quarterback keeper, or will they stop playing? Flag thrown.
0: That may have been a delay of game, Lee.
1: Knights have overcome a couple of penalties. But keep on doing it. They're going to catch up with you sooner or later.
0: Yeah, I think that may be our 4th penalty of this drive so far. Back to third down and 4th.
1: Inside, we're just on the outside of the 32-yard line.
0: Yeah, third and 13.
1: Clock right at 5 minutes to play here in the first half.
0: And we saw the last drive that, the Morton Panthers are capable in that quick strike, big play score.
1: There's a snap, a little reverse. Daylon Wallace got one guy to beat. Then we get up to the 30. Crutz cuts back in, and they'll stop him right at the original line of scrimmage. So it's going to bring up 4th down and 10. Looked like he had a little bit more yardage if he just kept on going to that far side.
0: Yeah, just, trying to cut it back and find a seam. Picked up 3, but that's going to bring up 4th and 10. Probably a little bit outside of Aguilar's range, so I don't know that you want to, kick a field goal here. That'd be close to a 50-yarder.
1: Well, LaMarion Spencer helped out earlier to get that 3rd down and 21. Spencer is back in the game as your running back, faces a 4th down and 10. 2 receivers to this near side. Mosley rolls out to his right, looking to throw. He may run. He's inside the 30, 25, and he is rides this tightrope, gets a first down inside the 20 to the 17-yard line. First down being brought to you by 2810 Coffee. How about that? 4th down and 10, gets it.
0: I think that was like a 4th down and 13, wasn't it, Lee, after that penalty? Either way, picked up big yardage, got down to, the 17-yard line?
1: Yep. First down being brought to you by 2810 Coffee.
0: We'll look at our official statistician here when we go to break again and check and see where they were.
1: Pistol formation now. Spencer directly behind Mosley. Spencer will get the carry. Spencer inside the 15, near the 10.

0: 10, still moving in his feet, and about the 9-yard line. About a yard and a half shy of a first down. Second down and 2.
1: Do we have a timeout called?
0: It is timeout. Panthers. Morton, we'll stay here in action, Clint. But the last two drives, this one, you're like on, you're biting your hands and your nails on your hands because you're having to face not only the Morton Panthers' strong defense, but you're also having to face your own self because you're causing a little bit of havoc with those penalties.
1: On this drive, you picked up a 3rd and 21, I believe, and then a deep in your own territory, and then a 4th and 10, deep in the Panther territory, and say able to pick up the yardage, able to overcome the mistakes. But Lee, you've talked about it. Eventually, those mistakes are going to come back to cost you.
0: And we've talked about it earlier during that first drive. A drive like these two will wear out those big guys up front. And when that starts to happen, those 2-yard carries and 3-yard carries become 4-yard carries and 5-yard carries, and maybe even break off a few.
1: Well, and Lee, don't forget, we are still early in the season. This is only the second game of the season.
0: What's the temperature right now?
1: Well, that's what I was looking at right here. 87 degrees right now. Humid. There was a little bit of rain that came through earlier. Not much, but just enough to make the...
0: Trevion takes a snap. Trevion goes off right tackle. Trevion, touchdown, West Lauderdale. 9-yard carry goes into the end zone, being brought to you by Collinsville Mr. Discount Drugs. Got a little bit of red light.
1: I know, I'm digging the light show.
0: 1 yard away from tying this football game up with 3:37 remaining in the first half.
1: I want to put these lights in my living room.
0: There. Looks like the Knights are going to be going for 2 here. And why not? Two receivers to the near side. Mosley in a shotgun formation. Spencer to the left. Early movement against the Knights. And the Knights might put their field goal unit back on the field now. Nope.
1: I was going to say, not yet, I'm looking. I'm not seeing them. Oh, here comes Aguilar jogging toward the coaches to see if he's needed.
0: They're just going to stay on the field here. So, again, extra point attempt. They'll move it back to the 7. Mosley, again, shotgun formation. There's a snap. Mosley goes to his right, looking for a receiver, looking, throws, and incomplete.
1: Yeah, he was getting hit, and I think the ball might have slipped on him as well. He's going to fall harmlessly incomplete.
0: All right, it's 13-14 in favor of the Panthers. We'll be back after 30 seconds here on Q101.
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0: Another touchdown for the Knights. Gets the Knights 1 point away from a tie here for the against the Morton Panthers. Again, I understand the reasoning behind going for 2 there. You got to try to find a way somehow to get the advantage in this football game. 3:37 remains here in the first half to play. The Morton Panthers, 2 scores tonight came from 20 yards out from Tristan Hobson. That was their first score. And then a 53-yard touchdown pass from Jalen Stowers to Dolph McDonald. The Knights, a couple of Trevion Mosley touchdowns. That's 3 on the season for him. A little pooch kick kind of coming down. Fair catch called at the 36-yard line.
1: You know, I was just about to say, I wonder at what point would we try to steal a possession either through an onside kick or a pooch or something like that. And I don't hate that right there because, I mean, that was a fingertip catch. I don't know if you saw that. I mean, his arms were fully outstretched. And we've got 2 defenders right there waiting on that ball to hit the ground.
0: Well, you

0: came out here with me yesterday to record the coach's show interview. But I like to stay afterwards to see some of the special teams things they do. And I'm not going to give away any secrets, and I don't know if they are really secrets, but you get to watch some of the things they work on. And, yes, they were working on onside stuff yesterday. Two receivers to the far side, two to this near side for Jalen Stowers, big old quarterback, number three. Pistol formation. He'll hand the ball off to number five, goes off to that far side, gets up to about the 40 yard line, and then to the 42 before getting pushed back.
1: Yeah, that was number five. That was Dakota Martin, junior running back that you see here. Going to go for, like you said, Lee, about a 6 yard carry there to bring up second down and 4 o'clock, running with 3:15 to go here in the first half.
0: Three receivers to this near side, one to the far now. He'll call Tristan Hobson to that far side. Now the handoff goes right up the middle, and he gets stopped just around the 48-yard line. That is a first down brought to you by 2810 Coffee. Coming up at halftime, we'll get you caught up with these stats, the first half stats, and get you caught up with some scores from around the area as well. Hobson in motion as well, going from this near side to the far side. He'll get the handoff right up the middle to the midfield, 45-40, stays on his feet near the 35. I think they're going to mark him down around the 36-yard line.
1: Nah, it looks like they're going to have...
0: Looked like his knee was down prior to that.
1: Yeah, they're going to put it right on the 35, Lee. 2.5 minutes left to go here in the first half. Panthers leading our Knights 14-13. The Panthers driving here on the Knight 35-yard line.
0: Shotgun formation for quarterback there, Stowers. And Stowers will hand it off up the middle. 1 yard gain.
1: Almost an identical play, Lee, just to a different side. Receiver. That was Domingo
0: Geary. That should be a penalty, yep. The number one for the Domingo Geary for the Panthers heaved the football off against one of our Knights. That's going to be a penalty, personal foul penalty.
1: Yeah, Deering was the one who carried that ball. Apparently, he did not like being tackled for no gain or maybe a half-yard gain.
0: That's going to push him back to around midfield on sportsmanlike conduct against the Panthers. And that is, as a coach, that's something you have to deal with on the sideline, right?
1: Yeah, that's not a hustle mistake. That's a attitude mistake there. Mm-hmm. That's just losing your discipline there for a minute.
0: He remains on the field. So 2:05 remains here in the first half. Score is 14-13 in favor of the Panthers. Panthers got their first score following a turnover by the Knights offense. Got the ball deep into Knights territory. We'll score a few plays later. Panthers at midfield, second down and about 25. Stowers will have two receivers to the far side, two to this near. Calls for the snap. There's a snap. Goes back to the receiver that just heaved the football. Gets a 1 yard gain. Going to bring up third down and 24.
1: Again, great job. The defense playing pretty good tonight. You know, you gave up the one long touchdown pass.
0: But you even said it. I mean, he was covered. I mean, yeah, and as good as you can be.
1: Yeah, I mean, there wasn't bad coverage. It was just, a perfect pass will most of the time beat good coverage.
0: So third down and 24. A tripped bunch off to that far side. Again, the Panthers moving right to left. Stowers backpedals, being flushed, and Stowers still being flushed in the pocket, and he's down inside the 40-yard line of their own, and he's still making his way to the 45, to the 40, to the 35, and he trips up himself to the 33-yard line. There is a flag. Normally, this is going to be holding, but we don't know for sure. Maybe blocking the back.
1: That kind of a scramble, your offensive line are just doing their best to hold their ground. You got to think that's going to go against the offense.
0: Flag is thrown at the 46-yard line.
1: Waiting on the official signal.
0: Personal foul against the Panthers.

0: Panthers. And Jalen Stowers is upset, as well as anybody should if he ran that far.
1: Without an official feeling. He's going to explain it to the coach right now, but typically something like that is going to be an illegal, you know, crackback block, something like that. But we'll wait and see if we get an official signal as to what the personal foul was.
0: So they're going to put the football. Have they made it a special spot? Is it back to the 49? The flag was thrown at the 46-yard line. You would think it'd be marked off from that spot.
1: I think they're going to put it right on the 48. Yeah, Lee. Need to get down to the 25.
0: Is that correct, Clint? Because the spot earlier was at midfield.
1: Well, he did pick the ball up and move it down. Okay. I mean, the flag, move it down a little bit. So
0: two receivers on each side of the football field for Stowers. Stowers looks right, throws, heaves it down the sideline. And does he get it? Yes, he picks it up. First down is made inside the 10. And again, S.J. Cole right on him. I mean, what can you do?
1: I was going to say that. You know, that was McDonald again, and that is just a large, you know, tall, big receiver.
0: Here's the thing. They're at the 10-yard line. It's going to be first down and goal from the 10, or maybe just on the outside of the 10. Clock is going to start here momentarily. It's got 38 seconds left before halftime. The clock has started. 35 seconds now.
1: Panthers do have two timeouts.
0: Panthers looking left and rolling out to his left. Still looking, throws the football, and out of bounds. He's got to call it out of bounds, right? He did have nobody's given a signal yet. The ball was thrown. Ball was caught in the end zone, but it looked like it was out of bounds. Called an incomplete pass. So 22 seconds remain here. Second down. The chains are still up. I'm going to call it second down and 10.
1: Yeah, I think that ball is marked on about the 10.5-yard line, definitely not the 11.
0: Shotgun formation for Stowers. Does have it back to his right. I believe that is number 5, Dakota Martin. Looking left, throwing left, got a receiver. Number 6 overshoots his intended receiver. I don't even think 6 knew where he was at. Jordan Bedford. So 17.6 seconds remain here in the first half. That's third down. Now they're going to drop the sticks, and there's third down and goal.
1: At this point, the clock's not really your enemy, mm-hmm. Lee. Like I said, you got two timeouts in your pocket. So you can work the middle of the field.
0: So three receivers to this near side, one to the far side. And I believe they've got two timeouts remaining. Stowers rolls out to his left, trying to find a lane. And gets inside the 5 to the 3. Now they're going to have to take a timeout here with 10 seconds remaining. The clock's still going.
1: I think they'll probably put it back to
0: around
1: 11.
0: They'll have to put a few more seconds back. But here's the thing. It's fourth down now. Fourth down and goal from just on the inside of the 5-yard line. Or they'll say at the 4-yard line.
1: Again, without knowing what kind of kicker they have. I mean, it's definitely within range of whatever kicker they have. I mean, it's a glorified extra point.
0: Well, I do see a kid that just marched on the field, so I'm not sure if that's their plan. And that would probably be a win for the Knights. If you're inside the 10-yard line for the Morton Panthers, the way you're in high-powered offense, that's a win to keep them to a field goal, right?
1: Oh, absolutely. You know, anytime you're able to keep this offense out of the end zone, if you're able to go into the half down by 4, yeah, you take that any day of the week.
0: Now, earlier tonight, I would almost like say, okay, kick it, because those flags were just flying in the wind, especially going left, or at least in my view. So
1: yeah,
0: field goals were going to be tough tonight.
1: I think the wind has kind of died down a little bit. I'm looking around. I don't see hair blowing or anything like that.
0: I'm looking at the American flag just a few yards out that way.
1: And, Lee, they did put 2.5 seconds back to get it right at 11 seconds to go here and there.
0: Stowers is on the field as your quarterback. He is the holder, though, too. So,
1: yeah, the offense is on the field, Lee.
0: They'll have two big H-backs to that right side. Coach Brock Clay is trying to get a timeout called, and he does.

0: shouldn't be any time taken off that clock, but I'll have to put 11 seconds back on there. But the Knights defense didn't like what they saw. They had two huge, what looked to be linebackers on that right, no, not defense, but on that right-hand side of the line. Stowers had an empty backfield, so more than likely he was going to be a quarterback carry. We're in a timeout now. Again, the score 13-14 in favor of the Morton Panthers. Panthers did will receive the football to begin the second half. A lot more success on the ground tonight than last week.
1: Oh, absolutely, Lee. More success just in general on the offensive side. Defense doing a great job keeping you in the game. Offense, you know, holding their own right now. And against a young offense, against a injury-depleted offense this early in the season, I mean, they're giving you more than what you can ask for.
0: And if you're, and I'm not picking on S.J. Cole at all. I think he's done a fantastic job staying up with the big-time receiver, yeah. McDonald. You got to go in the locker room like, what do I have to do to get to contend with McDonald? I mean, even in his back pocket during that previous pass. They're going to stay with this big drive, this big side of that right side. As the Panthers come out again, fourth down and goal here, and will he get in there? Yes, he does. That's to be a touchdown for Jalen Stowers.
1: Just a direct quarterback draw right up the middle off the right side. Punches it in.
0: 6.1 seconds remain, then the Panthers will go up by 7, awaiting the extra point. And the Panthers team comes in here 1-0 after their huge victory last week against the Newton County Cougars, 42-13. There's a snap, hold is down, kick is up, and is good. So, 8-point lead for the Morton Panthers with 6.1 seconds remaining. We're going to stay right here since halftime is, like I said, six seconds away.
1: 6.1 seconds away, Lee.
0: But, you know, the Knights more than likely not going to do anything here unless they have a run back for a touchdown, but... going into halftime, you got to feel good about yourself.
1: Yeah, absolutely. I mean, you gifted them a touchdown to start the game. And again, you're two big plays away from completely stifling this offense.
0: Knights offense has a little momentum. Definitely didn't want to give that last touchdown up before going into halftime, but you have a little momentum on your side, unlike last week.
1: Yeah, you've got some stuff that you can absolutely build on in the locker room right now.
0: Back deep for the Knights will be S.J. Cole to this near side, Daylon Wallace right down the middle, and Travion Mosley to that far side. The Knights moving left to right on your radio following this kick. Knights wearing all black tonight.
1: Cordova back to kick it off. You know, the last two times he's kicked, it's been a moderately short kick to the near side here closest to us.
0: And there's the kick. Going to go on the ground, and will it go out of bounds? Yes. So the Knights will get it at the 35.
1: Now they're going to get it close on the 30. It went out of bounds around the 40-yard line.
0: Okay. So, yep. And I think Coach Clay had to say, make sure you put it on the 40 because that's where it went out.
1: Yeah.
0: So what do you do here? 6.1 seconds remaining before halftime. You don't want to do it.
1: No,
0: you don't want to have any type of mistake.
1: You hand it off and... You go into the locker room down by one score.
0: Well, they're actually put it on the 45.
1: Yeah. Like I said, it's either on the 35-yard line or a 5-yard penalty if that's more beneficial. But then going out on the 40, then they get a 5-yard, you know, 5 yards tacked onto it.
0: Well, the Knights are trotting out with 4 receivers set, 2 to the far side, 2 to this near side. I'm not sure the arm from Travion Mosley, but hey.
1: The Panthers playing with 4 center fielders.
0: Mosley, quarterback keeper here, comes out to this near side. He's up to the midfield, up to the 45. Travion Mosley out of bounds, and he's going to be out of bounds around the 38-yard line. If we had one second remaining, yeah. But no, the clock
1: again,
0: is
1: ready. That's one of those plays you call it a stat patter. You know, you add, you know, 20, 25 yards to your first half stats, and then you go into the locker room. And get ready to, you know, to hopefully shut this offense down to start the second half and give it back to your guys.
0: Speaking of that, when we come back from halftime, the Panthers will receive the football, and they lead this football contest.

0: give them the prestigious honor of being named the player of the game.
1: Well, one of those kids down there wearing black has gotten 2 touchdowns so far tonight. So it right now, you would think, going into the hands of him. But we'll see. We've still got 2 more quarters left to play. Coming up again, your halftime show is coming up in a matter of moments here on Q101.
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1: Sports, 21-13 in favor of as we are live here in the middle of halftime show as the West Lauderdale Knight, Mighty Knight Marching Band.

0: weekend is about to be underway here at the Kingdom. Knights on the board a couple of times, but got off on a rocky start. Opened it up tonight's game with a return from, I believe it was Marcus Caster, who made the fair catch signal. But the Knights, a few plays later, would turn the ball over and give the football over to the Morton Panthers in great territory. Panthers would score on first down and 20 penalty. I mean, it was first down and 20 from the 20-yard line, would score Tristan Hobson a play later. And the Morton Panthers took the first points of the game, 7-0. Knights would actually tie it up on their own touchdown run. Travion Mosley 1 yard out. And the Panthers ended up scoring 53 yards out, showing the arm of the quarterback there for the Panthers, if I can remember his name, number three, Jalen Stowers, a junior quarterback who just had an outstanding game last week and had a couple of passes tonight that's showing why he is that good of a quarterback. But the Panthers got the ball back. The Knights got the ball back, got their own another touchdown from Travion Mosley. Almost tied it up, but went for two instead. Did not get that one, so it was down 14-13. And the Panthers got another nice pass from Jalen Stowers to Dolph McDonald to put them on the 10-yard line of the Knights. They would score a few plays later, and that's where we stand now, 21-13. But give you a little bit more insight on that. You know, last week we were kind of stuffed after halftime. Tonight we have a little bit more to go on offensively, so hopefully these stats will continue and maybe we can get a couple breaks on defense.
1: Yeah, Lee, you kind of hit the nail on the head. Last week we go into the locker room at the half down 16-6, and really thinking to yourself, okay, we've made some mistakes, we're still in this game, and then Seminary comes out, scores three touchdowns for the second half and walks away with a win 37-6 after putting up 21 points. Tonight we find ourselves down by one score, eight points, like you said already. You have no doubt that the coaches are working through with the guys, making some adjustments and getting ready to come out here and do what needs to be done here in the second half. But Lee, just kind of give you some insight as to what all has been going down. Let's look at some stats. First off, we'll look at some team stats for let's start with Morton. They've got 9 first downs in the first half. Carry the ball 12 times for 99 yards. I'll give you some individual stat lines here in just a second. Three completions for 93 yards on a 3-for-5 passing. But West Lauderdale, for their team stats, 11 first downs, 32 rushes for 168 yards, Lee. Mm. 168 yards on the ground, 6 yards in the air. You can do the math, but that's 172 yards of offense in the first half. Not bad.
0: Not bad.
1: Considering the amount of plays that you've run, it hadn't been that many drives. You know, you've just been methodically able to march it down the field.
0: And going back before their second touchdown, you had the long drive, yes, but you also had a lot of penalties that you basically overcome yourself. And I was very impressed with that drive. LaMarion Spencer coming in and getting that third down and 21. Converted to a first down. That was an outstanding play, staying on his feet. And then Travion Mosley riding the tightrope down here on the sideline to overcome those penalty yardages as well. That's just determination. That's between the ears.
1: Yeah, I mean, you think about what if we had, counting the first drive that went three plays with a fumble, mm-hmm. Three drives, I think.
0: Yep.
1: Total. I mean, you've got almost you got six penalties in three drives.
0: Well, the one drive, the first drive was a 9-minute plus drive.
1: Yeah. No, the first drive was
0: The first. I'm sorry. The first, the drive that ended in a touchdown.
1: We want to talk about. Mm-hmm. But anyway, so yeah, there you go. Just kind of looking at some of these stats for as a team, some individual stats for West Lauderdale on the ground, which is where a vast majority of the success has happened. Dalen Wallace, 6 for -7. -7 yards on the ground. He had a couple of big losses, you know, so that really nuked his stat line. LaMarion Spencer, 6 for -37. And then Travion Mosley carried the ball 20 times for 138 yards. Again, these are unofficial stats, but these are going to be pretty close to what you get on the official stat line from the team. So Mosley by far carrying the team as far as the offensive production with 20 rushes, 138 yards, 2 touchdowns, 1 completed pass for 6 yards. Yeah, and

0: has every point scored for the offense, for the team this season. One touchdown last week, two touchdowns this week. I mean, he is just absolutely carrying that offense. But all right, so let's, one thing that we haven't really talked about, Lee, but I think we need to, and I know you're not going to do it because it's a little self-serving, because it's your kin down there, but the offensive line doing a much better job tonight than we saw last week against a defensive front that, if you look on paper, should be having a little more success, and not only against a defensive front that should be having more penetration, but they, you know, the defensive coordinator, the coaches over at Morton, they're not idiots. They know that a vast majority of the plays that we run are going to be running plays. They're going to be on the ground. So they're sending and committing more guys to try to stuff right. the run than we have able to block, and still able to clear a path for Mosley, for Spencer, for these guys more times than not. So kudos to the offensive line, to those blockers, to the tight ends, to the halfbacks, able to clear the path for our running game.
1: Well, we mentioned it a couple times, but just in case you're joining us, it is 21-13 here at halftime at the Kingdom in favor of the Morton Panthers. We talked about it earlier tonight, how many, you know, what the importance of continuing that ground game and the long drives that the West Lauderdale Knights are sustaining. What happens is there's a big defensive line in front of our offense, those plays. And by the time end of the fourth quarter gets here, if this is a tight football game, those defensive players, that defensive front is going to be winded regardless of how healthy you are.
0: Yeah.
1: It's just going to take a toll on anybody that's going to sit there and get pounded and pounded and pounded on for a 7-minute, 8-minute, 9-minute drive.
0: Yeah, I mean, we don't have that stat line in front of us as far as, you know, who held onto the ball for how long in the first half. But, I mean, of the 24 minutes of actual game time played in the first half, you have two 12-minute quarters. I mean, if I had to guess, West Lauderdale was probably around the 18-minute mark, 19-minute mark. I mean, a vast majority of the time, the defense for Morton were on the field. And you're right, Lee, this early in the season, guys, they are finding themselves a little dehydrated in the third quarter, fourth quarter. They're going to start cramping up. Because they are exerting a lot of energy because they're on the field that long.
1: Yep. We're going to come back in just a little bit and give you some scores from around the area. Our score here, 21-13 in favor of the Morton Panthers. The defense has really got to come on strong here to begin the second half, because the Morton Panthers, you don't want to go down by two scores against this Morton Panther offense. So defense really could use a break, I guess you would say, to open up the second half, but we'll see. We're going to go over some more scores from around the area as well. It's all coming up with as we continue your halftime show here on Q101.
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7: Hey, welcome back here to the Kingdom. Halftime continues. I'd like to thank our sponsors, great sponsors here for another season of West Lauderdale football on Q101, including a new sponsor that we talked about just prior to halftime that we will get to announce a player of the game. 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Scoreboard that we're about to do, East Mississippi Oral and Facial Surgery. 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Other sponsors include Burns & Burns, Weidman's, The Rustler, Citizens Bank, as well as Battery One Source. And let's go back to that East Mississippi Oral and Facial Surgery during the break. Got a chance to kind of scan some scores and kind of some surprising, maybe some that are expected. Clint, what you got as far as some scores for us?
8: All right, so in the second quarter, Lee, this is a big one to me because we play both of these teams later in the season. Northeast Lauderdale hosting Philadelphia. Have you seen that score yet?
7: I have not.
8: Northeast Lauderdale in the second quarter up 21-0 over Philadelphia. So some signs of life out of Northeast Lauderdale. And again, we talked about this last week. You know, my heart is with West Lauderdale. Obviously, that's who I want to see win every game. But it's good for Lauderdale County as a whole to see some success coming out of all the schools.
7: Yes.
8: So excited about that. Let's go ahead and get this one out of the way. You know I got to do it. Second quarter score, Lawrence County 6, Tylertown 0. So pitching a shutout right now. Go Cougars. Halftime score, Clarkdale hosting Stringer, 0-0 at the half.
7: Wow.
8: Between Clarkdale and Stringer. Late in the second quarter, again, a team we play next week, hosting the Meridian Wildcats, 14-14.
7: Wow.
8: It was 14-7. Meridian was up.
7: How about the surprise victory last week?
8: Yeah, we talked about that. A Thursday night game going down to Ocean Springs that a lot of guys had pegged as a top 10 team in the state. And Meridian just absolutely handled them last week. So excited. I mean, just looking good so far. Lamar at the half, up 9-6 over Wayne Academy. Let's see, what else do I have? I think I mentioned this one, Scott Central. Where was that score, Lee? Scott Central 22-7 over Union. Again, Union, whom we play, I think, in 2 weeks?
7: 2 weeks.
8: Yeah.
7: No. Yes, 2 weeks.
8: Yeah, we're at Neshoba next week, and then we're back home the week after against Union. So Union down 22-7 against Scott Central. Kosciuszko, a team that we've had some absolute battles with in the past, up 25-0 against Florence, up at the 5A school, maybe a 6A, but a bigger school at the half, 25-0. I mentioned the Clarkdale score. There was one more I wanted to reference. Oh, here it is. Enterprise playing Southeast Lauderdale. Enterprise up 20-0 at the half.
7: One that took place last night. And

0: know if you saw the picture on social media, but Heidelberg Oilers against the Equipment Panthers, it was not fun.
1: I was watching a podcast, a quick recap of the game. I think it might have been the Magnolia podcast, something like that.
0: Second quarter, I believe, was running clock.
1: Yeah, they were up.
0: It was like 50-something.
1: I think it was 50-something to nothing.
0: Mm-hmm. Heidelberg ended up winning that game 66-14.
1: Yeah.
0: That was not pretty at all.
1: Like, I'm willing to say that at the half, if they would have maintained that same progress, they'd have put up 116 points, something like that.
0: All right, that wraps up our East Mississippi Oral and Facial Surgery, at least until the post-game show. We're going to come back after about a minute and a half and be back with that third quarter as we come up in just a few short seconds. 21-13 in favor of the Morton Panthers. Panthers will receive the football to begin the second half, coming up next on Q101.
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0: Those commercial breaks just aren't long enough for whenever you're trying to eat a hamburger. But we got to give it up for the concession stands down there, the Band Boosters. Make some fine food each Friday night here at the Kingdom. And don't forget the rules. I don't know if you haven't been to a game, which if you're not here, then you're not at a game yet this year. Do have some new rules. Bathrooms, concession stands split this year. They are requesting home fans to not go over to the visitor side. Visitor side to not use the facilities on the home side.
1: Well, it's been a slow progression heading that way over the last several years. But now it's unofficially official that the MHSA has come down and requested that just as a means of just another safety precaution. Unfortunately, we're reaching a state in our world that, you know, you have to protect the fans, you have to protect the players, you have to protect the coaches, and this is just one additional way to do that. As Lee, it looks like we are getting ready to wrap up this half as the Morton Panthers are back deep to receive the kick. West Lauderdale sending their kick team out, Aguilar out to boot the ball. To begin this second half as he is teeing it up right now.
0: Back deep for the Panthers, number 9. That's going to be Dolph McDonald.
1: McDonald, the receiver who's had a lot of success. Onside kick.
0: Here we go. Number 14 will get the football, and he's a big gentleman there. He's going to remain possession with the Panthers, but that was knocked down at the 49-yard line.
1: Number 14, Danny Lewis, senior. We don't have their positions, but based on his number and his stature, looked like maybe a defensive end. Either way, big man handling the ball, able to hold on to it, and the Panthers are going to start this drive on their own 49-yard line.
0: He plays linebacker for the Panthers. Panthers will be moving right to left wearing their gold helmets, white jerseys, white pants.

0: what looks to be almost like a trips backfield, but it's their quarterback with two running backs to his right side. And then he'll move Hobson out to that far side. Gets into the Knight territory all the way up to the 45-yard line, a gain of six. And the Panthers lead 21-13.
1: I actually really like the call, Lee, by the coaches to kick that onside kick to begin the second half. I think, you know, trying to steal possession, and I don't hate that call at all.
0: Two receivers to the far side. They're going to keep those two running backs to the right-hand side of Stowers. Stowers hands it off. I believe that's Hobson with the carry. Going to be a 1 yard shy of a first down, third down and one.
1: Yeah, that was him before. That was Hobson on the carry. It looks like staying in that same formation, mm-hmm. Lee.
0: Two receivers this near side, one to the far.
1: One running back now, Lee.
0: Almost like a double wing set. Stowers, quarterback carry, goes off to that far side and 35-30, 25-20, out of bounds inside the 20-yard line. It's going to be a first down brought to you by 2810 Coffee. Inside the 20-yard line. Stowers, I believe it was around 180 on the ground last week. That was probably not the correct yardage, but
1: still a lot.
0: Yes. He accounted for 478 total yards. Stowers, one man to his left. Shotgun formation. Three receivers to this near side, one to the far side. Now he'll carry McDonald. He was going in motion to this near side. And we'll pitch off to McDonald, who has a little trouble. He continues to carry the football inside the 10. It'll be around the 9-yard line.
1: Yeah, it's going to be real. Oh, we got a Knight down over on the far side.
0: Looks to be cramping because there was nobody around him at the time. Is that S.J. Cole? That's number seven. That's going to be S.J. Cole.
1: But on the run, that was just a smooth option.
0: No, that is not seven. That is a double-digit number.
1: Yeah, he's just cramping up in that. I think it's on that right leg.
0: Injury timeout on the field. We're going to step aside as well. Second down and one. We'll come back after this on Q101.
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0: Back from injury timeout. That's DeAndre Taylor, number 74, that's being helped off. We're hoping that that's a cramp because it doesn't look like it's relieving.
1: No, and that happens sometimes. Again, you reach this point in the season, this early, this heat.

0: reach this point in the season, this early, this heat.
1: There's a snap. Stowers keeping it himself, going to that far side. He's up to the five, and that'll be a touchdown for Jalen Stowers, about 10 yards out. Stowers, again, a nice-sized quarterback. We don't have his height or weight, but just a junior.
0: Yeah, he's going to be really fun to deal with next year.
1: Mm-hmm. McDonald comes in as your holder. So the Panthers extend their lead to 14, waiting this extra point. Extra point up and good. 15-point advantage now for the Panthers with 10:09 remaining here in the third quarter. We'll be back on Q101.
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1: Following a 10-yard touchdown by Jalen Stowers, the Morton Panthers extend their lead 28-13 against our very own Knights. That was their first drive of the second half. Knights about to get their first drive of the second half. I will say that while the game has still got almost two full quarters left, I think this, if you want to stay within reach, you've got to score this drive. Mosley with the return. He's up to the 25, to the 30, to the 35, 40, midfield. He's to the 45, cuts back inside to the 35, 30, 25, 20, 15, 10, 5, touchdown, West Lauderdale.
4: Looking back, seeing no flags, that is going to stand, and that is what you had to have right there, Lee.
1: .956 remains here in the third quarter, and the Knights said, yep, we know it can't go down by two scores. We're going to have to come back and get in this game.
0: It looks like the offense is going to stay out, Lee, trying to chase that point, get it back, where we did not score on a two-point conversion in the second quarter.
1: Well, the problem is what looks to be your quarterback going in, it just ran for about 78 yards. I mean, you would think the entire defense was, all right, he just ran for 70-some-odd yards. You can't put it in the belly of him right now. Lamarion Spencer more than likely going to get the carry, but who knows? Here's Travion Spencer, Travion Mosley is going to be stopped about 6 inches away from the goal line, so no good. It's going to keep it about a 9-yard advantage for the Morton Panthers. We'll stay here in action. But how about that? Getting back in the game, I know we're still two scores out, but you never know what can happen. Defense could come up big with a stop and get back right on the field.
0: Yeah, again, you had to have it because all the momentum, you know, the final score of the half going to Morton, the first score of the second half going to Morton, you had to have some type of momentum swing, and you got just that in the form of a kick return touchdown by Travion Mosley.
1: Mm-hmm. Knights and the Panthers trading blows here to begin the second half. 2 minutes and 4 seconds have come up the clock, and we've already gotten two scores. Do you give two thumbs up on the transaction you made down there at the concession stand?
0: I haven't decided yet. It was good. It was really good. Man, barbecue pulled pork fries are heavy, though.
1: Mm-hmm.
0: Man, they were good. I got no regrets in life, but I might a little later.
1: Knights about to put toe to leather. Again, the score 28-19 here in the third quarter. Kick going to go to that far side. Caught at the 25-yard line, up to the 30. And still on his feet, somehow still on his feet. It's up to the 40, comes back inside. That's Tristan Hobson to midfield. And this might go all the way to the 40, 35, 30, 25, 20, 15, 10. And he is touchdown.
0: Oh, man.
1: Wow.

0: How about the roller coaster of emotions here within the first 2.5 minutes of gameplay here in the third quarter?
1: Yeah, that was one of those. You had him bottled up right around the 35-yard line, and he somehow was able to escape. And at that point, you know, your gunners were out of their lanes thinking they were going for the tackle, and he's able to bounce it way outside, find the end zone.
0: 34-19, awaiting their extra point. And if you're the offense, I wouldn't think you'd be going, but they look like they're going for two here. Jalen Stowers out on the field, number three, is your quarterback. This would make it a 17-point advantage. Stowers shotgun formation does have a back to his right side, Dakota Martin.
1: They're going to have to take a timeout lead. Yep. There was some confusion there for the Panthers.
0: We will step aside as well. Step aside for 30 seconds. 9:39 remains here in the third quarter. 34-19 is the score in favor of the Panthers. We'll be back on Q101.
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0: Again, 9:39 remains here in the third quarter. Again, scored 34-19, a 15-point advantage for the Morton Panthers. Three scores within the first 2 minutes and 21 seconds of the third quarter. Two runbacks from kickoffs. Panthers looking to go for two here. Jalen Stowers, shotgun formation. Dakota Martin to his right. Three receivers right, one to the left. Stowers rolling out to his right. Still rolling, still being flush in the pocket. Throws, and is complete. Touchdown, or excuse me, two-point conversion is good. Be 36-19 in favor of the Panthers.
1: Yeah, that was a scramble, a rollout to the right. At one point, you thought he might get sacked back there, but able to find a little seam to hit his receiver for the conversion. So the momentum you thought you had after that kick return swings very quickly right back into the hands of the Morton Panthers.
0: Do you think the Panthers kick it to Mosley again?
1: I mean, smart minds would say no.
0: But
1: you're up by 17. You don't have a whole lot to lose at this point.
0: The good thing about and I'm not saying anything about past returners, past year's returners, each of our deep backs are capable of making a return this season. Daylon Wallace in the middle, and then S.J. Cole on this near side who returned a good one last week.
1: Well, you know, their first two kicks were borderline pooch kicks to about the 30, 35-yard line. So they may revert back to that after giving up the big score. But Cordoba's put the ball on the tee. He's back. We're about to find out here in just about 3 seconds.
0: Walking up to the football, just a line drive kick. Travion Mosley will pick it up at the 20. Comes to this near side to the 25 and cuts back to the 30. 35 stays on his feet. Tight ropes to the 45. Out of bounds around the 40. They just want to say he stepped out of bounds at the 43.
1: Again, a good return by Mosley there to get out close to midfield. Mosley coming off the field. I think they're going to give him a little bit of a breather.
0: I think you have to. They're going to say he was out of bounds at the 42-yard line, actually. Well, now they're moving it back to the 43.
1: Who knows?
0: The stat guy that's sitting right behind me is probably wanting to slap me on the back of the head.
1: It has nothing to do with the stats, though.
0: One receiver to the left, one receiver to the right.
1: That is Dickerson back at quarterback.
0: And Daylon Wallace will get the carry. Wallace to that far side. Wallace to midfield. Wallace to the 45. Wallace to the 30. Wallace 25, 20, 15, 10, 5. Touchdown, West Lauderdale. There is a flag at the 48.

0: 6-yard line.
1: Of course there is. That may be a hold, bringing it back.
0: Holding took place somewhere around, I'm guessing, around the 48-yard line. That's where the flag was thrown, at least. And I'm guessing it was against number 14 because he's the one that's staying behind.
1: Yeah.
0: Man, you could take the – well, you really don't like any penalties. You can take if it's a 5-10-yard play. But to take a touchdown off the scoreboard
1: – And look, you hate it, but – you know, that's part of the game. You get out there one-on-one. It's easy for the referees to see when it's not in the middle of everything. But that's going to make it first and, what, about 16?
0: Ball is spotted at the 38-yard line. First down to make would be the 47-yard line of the Panthers. So 15. First down and 15. Dickerson remains in the game. One receiver on each side of the field for him. And in the game is Mosley. Mosley to the 40. Mosley out of bounds around the original line of scrimmage. May have been up to the 44. So it could be a pickup of 6.
1: Again, not a bad run. You know, we talked about this at the half. The offensive line, they're not doing bad clearing some space for these running backs to get some yards. But again, we talked about at the half, the penalties can come back to bite you, and we saw one there that hurt bad.
0: .854 in the third quarter, second down and 9. Mosley back in as the quarterback, hands the ball off. I believe that was Spencer. Spencer gets
1: three.
0: It's around the 47-yard line. It's going to be third down and 6. Yeah, last year there wasn't much size difference between Mosley and LaMarion Spencer. Yes, LaMarion's probably just a tad bit taller, but this year LaMarion is quite a bit taller, and it's a little bit thicker than Mosley this year.
1: Yeah, again, more of a bruiser back. You put the ball in his belly when you want to run between the guards, and, you know, very rarely will he get knocked backwards.
0: So here we go, third down and 6, two receivers to the far side. Spencer remains in the game as your running back. Travion Mosley looking to pass. He's having to heave it and intercepted. Intercepted around the 38-yard line, up to the midfield. Still on his feet is Tristan Hobson to around the 46-yard line. That's what happens when you're just trying to make something happen. And that's the second turnover of the game for the Knights. One a fumble, and now this interception.
1: Yeah, the pass looked like it was intended for 31 for Chris Rush,
0: right.
1: The tight end, the junior tight end. Unfortunately, defensive back able to step in, come up with the interception and get it back where they will start this drive on the night, 46.5-yard line.
0: And Panthers already up by 3 scores, 36-19. Last week, they defeated the Newton County Cougars 42-13. Offense, high-powered offense. Three receivers to this near side, one to the far side for Stowers. Stowers looking left. Now he looks down the middle of the field. Now he runs to the right, to the 45, to the 40. There is a flag back here in the backfield.
1: That's going to be holding against 55 of the Panthers. That's Matthew Nix. That's a senior offensive lineman.
0: So this will back them up quite a bit.
1: Yeah, that'll put them back into their own territory after a big run by the quarterback there to pick up what would have been a first down.
0: 7:53 remains here in the third quarter. Again, quite a bit of scoring within the first 3 minutes. Two run backs, kickoff returns for touchdowns.
1: So a rule at the high school level that's not the same if you watch college or pro, you cannot back it up more than 10 yards from the original line of scrimmage, Lee. So that, even though the hold happened in the backfield, they marked it back from the line of scrimmage.
0: Stack formation of receivers on each side of the field, but they'll hand it off up the middle. And big Ross Clearman comes up big with a tackle on the backfield. About a 1 yard loss. Actually, that was...
1: Yeah, that wasn't
0: Clearman. That was number 15.
1: Now, Clearman showed up at the end to kind of help out, but that was Micah Thompson. That was the junior defensive lineman there to meet him at the point of contact as soon as he got that handoff. It's a great penetration.

0: position there on the left side of that defensive line to shoot the gap and to force a no gain.
1: Second down. Actually, they did lose a yard. Second down, 21. Same formation. For actually, three receivers to the right side. Dakota Martin gets the handoff, gets up past around the 46-yard line. Gain of three.
0: I think they might put it on the 47.
1: Yeah, put it on the 47. Gain of four.
0: But still, third down and, 17, I think?
1: I think they're going to put it in the air this time.
0: That's typically what they do. If history has taught us nothing, is that they might just tell Dolph McDonald, hey, run as fast as you can downfield. We're going to throw it up there and see what happens.
1: He is on the far side.
0: Yeah.
1: He's on the far side of the field, lined up against S.J. Cole. They'll have three receivers that far side now. And Stowers looking his way. Now he's flush in the pocket going left, still looking. He may just put it down. Yeah, he does. He goes across his midfield and out of bounds around the 42-yard line. Bring up fourth down. But about five.
0: What he's done is he's put his team in a position to where they are probably going to go for it here, Lee.
1: Yeah, Knights need a break right here. Down by 17, 36 to 19, with 6:16 remaining here in the third quarter. Fourth down and about five. Ball is spotted on the just on the outside of the 41. Nose of the football is touching that left hash mark of the 41-yard line.
0: Good job by the defensive backs, you know, on that play.
1: And they will be going for it. Fourth down, long five. Three receivers to the right. Now he'll call one of his receivers in motion to this left side, and I believe they got 5 yards, helped out by one of our defensive linemen. He's saying he did not cross, but when you're the ref looking down that line, you can see a little bit better than he can.
0: Yeah, that's going to turn into a four. They're going to first down.
1: They're giving him the first down. So I guess it was right at 5 yards. Panthers now just kind of methodically slowing things down.
0: In no hurry right now, Lee.
1: Panthers actually looking to throw all the way down the football field and may have a pass interference. It is a touchdown, but they're going to call a pass interference. They're going to wave that off?
0: Against the defense. Yeah, you would.
1: But, yeah, he had a hold of the jersey. I don't think he affected the route at all, but when you have a hold of a jersey, they're going to call it pretty much every time, right?
0: Yeah, I mean.
1: It is a touchdown. That's his second of the night. That was number nine again, Dolph McDonald. Excuse me, that may be his third touchdown of the night.
0: I think it's only his second touchdown, Lee.
1: 2-point conversion, I'm guessing.
0: Yeah. Yeah, he called another big pass, but he got brought down right around the 10-yard line.
1: Well, for the second week in a row, the Morton Panthers have scored 42 points. Got to believe this kid, only a junior, is going to have choices to make next year.
0: Going for two here.
1: Stowers rolling out to his right, looking to pass, throws it, and has he got it? No, incomplete.
0: I think it was knocked away there at the last second.
1: So the score remains 42 to 19. We'll be back after this on Q101.
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0: Q101.
1: 6 minutes remain, and I'm guessing that's what Clint and I were just talking about. I'm wondering if they're going to call a heat timeout. Usually this is the time where you would call a heat timeout, but like you said what?
2: I think that they are legally mandated to call one right at the six-minute mark. But I may be off. I don't know. I don't referee high school football. It's one of the few sports I don't do.
1: Yeah, I was going to say, you do officiate quite a few sports, don't you?
2: Yeah, but most of mine are baseball. Not a whole lot of heat timeouts called in baseball.

0: baseball. Yeah, you've taken on volleyball lately.
1: Baseball, softball, volleyball.
0: Oh, grounder on the ground here around the 20-yard line. Comes up to the 20. That's S.J. Cole with the return. Looked like a face mask there as he got turned around. I believe they didn't call that.
1: Yeah, I think a couple of the referees saw that.
0: They're going to say that the football was on the ground and it would be Morton football, but I think the penalty took place prior to the ball coming loose. His face mask went around quite a few times, so it's going to tack on about 15 yards from the 30, around the 32-yard line. Give the Knights decent field position. Previous touchdown was brought to you by Collinsville Mr. Discount Drugs.
1: So the Knights will take over first and 10 on their own 47-yard line.
0: And now they're going to call a heat timeout. But we'll stay right here in action since we just did come back.
1: I told you, they have to.
0: It's needed. When you have, I don't know what the temperature is now. It's got to be in the high 70s, low 80s, I'm guessing.
1: I think 81.
0: Okay.
1: Something like that.
0: But I go back further than you do, but.
1: Oh, I know.
0: Do you remember it being this hot whenever the last part of August, first part of September?
1: Honestly, I don't remember what I had for breakfast, man. No, but, I mean, I remember being high, but most of the...
0: We're just used to it.
1: Well, most of the memories I have with heat have to do with, the practices, the workouts, mm-hmm. that kind of stuff.
0: I came out here yesterday and just hung out during their walkthrough. When I got finished, my shirt was soaking wet. I was wearing jeans. That's my fault. My jeans were soaking wet. And I was out here just as a spectator.
1: You know, and I don't ever remember having to come out of a game because of cramps. I remember one of the worst experiences of my life on the way home in a yellow bus.
0: Here we go. Hang on.
1: Yeah.
0: First down and 10 for the Knights. 47-yard line of their own. Travion Mosey at the quarterback position. He'll take it himself. Crosses the midfield to the 45, to the 40, to out of bounds around the 30. He tried to stay his best, stay in bounds, but he's up around just on the outside of the 35-yard line.
1: Yeah, that's going to go down as, I think, about an 18-yard carry.
0: First down made by by 2810 Coffee. But go back. What you're
1: No. I remember catching a full body cramp on the way home from an away game.
0: And I think Travion Mosley is having to come out due to that as well.
1: Yeah.
0: Cramp.
1: But I'm a fairly big dude and laid out in between on the aisle between the seats. Oh, that was miserable, man. So, yeah, I don't remember being this hot for this long. But anyways, kudos to these guys to play through this stuff.
0: Daylon Wallace, the running back to Brett's left-hand side. Wallace will carry, and they're keying in on that. He's up the 30-yard line, and inside the 30 to about the 25-yard line. It's going to be another, I believe, at least close to a night first
1: say,
0: down.
1: I think they're going to, they're already telling to move the chains.
0: That's another 28-10 first down for the West Lauderdale Knights. We have a slow to get up Morton Panther.
1: That's number 12. That's Jamarion Timms, Jr. Again, up on his own, and he's telling him to. Yeah, he's slowly kind of limping off the field.
0: Keeping you up to date on Travion Mosley, they do have him on his rear end trying to stretch out that calf.
1: Again, a good sign.
0: Late flag comes in right there at the snap of the football. Not sure it came back from the defense. It must be okay.
1: Yeah, it's gonna be a false start against the offense.
0: Travion Mosley gets up, has his helmet in his hand. That's first down 15 now for the Knights, following that false start penalty. Dickinson will have Daylon Wallace as his running back. Wallace gets the carry and gets that back up to the line of scrimmage. They even lost about half a football's length.
1: Yeah, I think the defense might have known where that one was going to go. Lamarion Spencer checking in for Wallace now.
0: Again, Brett Dickerson, a freshman quarterback, wearing number 11.
1: Just seeing a lot of penalties tonight, Lee. Mm-hmm. Which, you know, we saw some pass interference penalties. We saw a couple last week, but just...
0: Hand off to Lamarion Spencer, trying to find a lane. Gets back up to around the 25, maybe even to the 24. 6-yard carry.
1: Back to the original line of scrimmage, right around Lee. Going to bring up third down and long, third and nine, third and 10. I think they're going to put it right on the 25.
0: Dixon still in the game. You see Mosley inching his way up to the coaches.
1: Yeah, putting his helmet back on, saying he's ready when he's needed.
0: Again, third down and 10 for Dickerson. Dickerson hands it off to, I believe that's Spencer. Spencer is going to be close to the sticks, about a yard maybe, but they're going to say about 2 yards shy of a first down. Fourth down, Knights have faced quite a few fourth downs tonight.
1: Yeah, and absolutely four down territory here, Lee.
0: Clock's at 3:16 in third quarter. Knights down 42-19. It was 21-13 in favor of the Panthers at halftime. Fourth down and two. Receiver on each side of the field for Dickerson. Dickerson will hand it off to Lamarion Spencer. Spencer to the 15. Does get a first down. First down, there's a late flag.
1: That may be a face mask, Lee.
0: All right, first down brought to you by 2810 Coffee. And, yep, that's what they're saying is a face mask. Or at least the side judge is saying.
1: That should be a half distance, so that'll move the ball down to about the 7-yard line.
0: And that is a first down, again, once again being brought to you by 2810 Coffee. Are you a coffee drinker during the summer?
1: Yeah. Okay. I'm a coffee drinker.
0: Anytime?
1: Yeah, 365, man.
0: First down and goal from the 9. Dickerson remains in the game. Daylon Wallace, you're running back to his left side, does have two receivers to this near side.
1: So that face mask wasn't a personal foul. That was an incidental, Lee.
0: Gotcha.
1: So that's a 5-yard.
0: Hand off to Wallace. Wallace comes to this near side. Wallace inside the 5, around the 4-yard line. Pretty good sustained drive for Dickerson.
1: Absolutely.
0: His first of the season.
1: Yeah, that's going to bring up second down and goal. I think they put it right on the 5-yard line.
0: Dickerson remains in the game. Still has that two receivers set to this near side. Naylor and Lefkowitz on that right-hand side. And Wallace is your running back to Brett's left-hand side. Wallace will get the carry. Wallace gets hit immediately. No gain on the play, though. Third down and goal from the 5. Davion Grace will check in for Wallace.
1: Mosley still on the sideline, not wanting to bring him back in quite yet.
0: And what this is doing is giving some little confidence to that freshman quarterback that you got on the football field. Third down and 5. Third down is goal from the 5. Grace with a handoff. Grace shoots out of side. Tackle touchdown, Wes Lauderdale.
1: Yeah.
0: I don't know how he stayed on his feet.
1: Able to break.
0: Did a bear crawl, I guess, get into the end zone.
1: Break through that tackle right around the 5, 4-yard line.
0: I saw a 4 on the yard marker a few seconds ago. I didn't know if they said he went down on his knee, but it gives the Knights 6 points on the board, 25-14 in favor of the Panthers. You know the offense is going to stay on the football field. But Davion Grace, how about he did a little magician's job to stay up?
1: Yeah, great job to hold on to his stay on his feet, maintain his balance, get in the end zone for a much-needed touchdown there. Five seconds left to go on the play clock.
0: Dickerson's kind of calling out the plays. They're going to call
1: Clay
0: a timeout.
1: Coach Clay taking a timeout there.
0: We'll stay here in action. But how about this? First touchdown of the season that Brett Dickerson's been under center.
1: Yeah, kind of like what you're talking about, Lee. Just building the confidence for the young man.
0: Yet 102 remains here in the third quarter. Knights, we're only down by 8 going into halftime. Panthers would score quickly.

0: to extend their lead to 15. Knights would come right back on a Travion Mosley kickoff return for a touchdown, would eat back into that Panther lead, but the Panthers said, okay, we'll match you that with one of our very own.
1: So, Lee, we were talking about a couple of minutes ago, you know, football is a contact sport. You know, you're going to see injuries. Unfortunately, sometimes you see injuries that are a little more serious than others. So right now, you know, we want to make sure anybody who's listening throws up some prayers. They, Jeff Davis County and Summerall playing tonight, and a player for Jeff Davis County had to be airlifted off the field after a very serious injury took place. Don't have a name, don't have any kind of

0: right back with his kickoff. Again, the score 42-27 in favor of the Panthers. We'll be back on Q101.
1: Are you ready for some tailgating?
2: Are you down home? 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
0: Following a 5-yard touchdown and a 2-point conversion, the Knights eat into the Panther lead. The score is currently 42-27. 102 remaining here in the third quarter. Kickoff comes to this near side. Going to go out of bounds. Around the 25-yard line, so the Panthers will get it at the 35-yard line.
5: Again, you flip up a kick return for a touchdown the last time you kicked the ball off. You know, them to get into the 35-yard line, it's right. Not the worst thing in the world.
0: Well, the defense, during the first half, played the Panthers as well as you could. Yeah, they gave up the 2 touchdowns. Third one coming off of a very short field due to the turnover to start the game off. The other two, the Knights defense was right in the pocket of the receiver. 2 receivers, one on each side of the field. Panthers handed off to Dakota Martin. 2-yard pickup for Martin, number 5.
5: Getting some...
0: Yeah, get a little chippy on
5: that. Yeah, some aggression coming out on both sides right now.
0: Closing seconds of the third quarter, about 42 seconds remaining. Second down and 8 for the Panthers. Two receivers on each side of the field. Stowers calls for the football, rolls out to his right. Going to be a quarterback keeper, and he is met. And it may be even a loss on the play. We do have a Knight without his helmet, so he'll have to check out of the game for a play. Number 46.
5: Yeah, 46 for the Knights. That is...
0: Braden Sims.
5: Yeah.
0: Cooper Clay will spell him. Third down and 9 now for the Panthers, and that will be the closing play of the third quarter. 42-27 in favor of the Panthers. We'll be back with the final 12 minutes of tonight's contest after this on Q101.
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0: Panthers face a 3rd down and 9 as the teams have flip-flopped the field here from their own 36-yard line. Stowers being flushed from the pocket, goes to that far side, flag on the play, heaves it down the field. S.J. Cole right there in the spot and looked to be trying, that had to be a pass interference there.
5: No flags.
0: But there is a flag in the backfield.
5: You probably decline that hold and make it be 4th and 9 because you got to think they're in a position to punt the ball away.
0: But looking at the other play down the field, why was that not pass interference?
5: Come on, offensive pass interference?
0: Correct.
5: Yeah.
0: The holding penalty was declined. But
5: and again, even if it was offensive pass interference, you decline it, you force a 4th down penalty.

0: our fourth down, fourth and long, fourth and nine here.
1: And if they do decide to punt, which I do not see Stowers on the field, this will be the first time tonight. No, I do.
0: I think they're going to punt the ball away, yeah.
1: Yeah. McDonald, who is capable of throwing the football, is your
0: punter. What is he not capable of, Lee?
1: There's the snap. End over end punt. S.J. Cole back. And both S.J. Cole and Daylon Wallace, each other was going to be catching the football. S.J. Wallace to the 40, to the 45, midfield. He's being held from behind. There is laundry on the field around the 42-yard line. Not sure if that could be against the Knights. McDonald was pointing and saying it was toward, it's going to be against the Knights.
0: Which means they will apply that penalty where the ball was caught. At the 28-yard line, which is why that referee hasn't
1: already
0: moved yet.
1: Already confusion on the return. Both Wallace as well as Cole thought each other was catching the football. Somehow, S.J. Cole came back and recovered and made a great return, but a flag on the play. Initially, what looks to be going against the Knights. They're going to mark it.
0: I have no idea where they're going to mark it now, Lee.
1: We have.
0: I believe the
1: ref is going to mark it around the 30. He's going to should be around the 34-yard line. Well, that's probably where it landed.
0: Yeah.
1: So it's going to be dropped back further than that.
0: Coach Clay getting an explanation from the head referee right now. We need to get a lapel mic on them.
1: No, you probably don't. Regardless, it's 11:34 remaining in the football game. The Knights have the football, but we don't exactly know where the football is going to be placed yet. But the score is 42-27, 15-point advantage for the Morton Panthers.

0: I don't think the referees know where to mark the ball from.
1: Well, it's confusing because the ball bounced in between the two return men. And I believe the ball was recovered by S.J. Cole around the 32-yard line before he started making the run back. And I think Coach Clay is pointing back toward. Now they're gonna, okay, they're going to mark it off from the 46-yard line. I don't understand that at all.
0: Coach Clay is getting dangerously close to a 15-yard penalty, Lee.
1: And he is pointing to where the play ended.
0: Coach Knox going out there to try to retrieve him before he pulls some more more laundry, gets another flag. And I don't blame him. I would be frustrated on this.
1: This is not correct.
0: And now they're moving it again.
1: Mm-hmm. And if this happens, Coach Zach Jones is probably going to make his way out on the football field.
0: And here he comes.
1: Yep. Again, punt took place. The Knights had trouble with the return. S.J. Cole picked it up somewhere around the 32-yard line of the Knights, made a great return into Morton Panther territory, got up around the 46-yard line, 45-yard line. Holding penalty took place at some point during the punt. Clint believes it's marked off from the spot of where you picked the football up.
0: At this point, I'm not confident on anything, Lee.
1: Okay. It looks like they're not either.
0: Yeah.
1: Ball is currently spotted at the 42-yard line.
0: So if they move it back again, how far does Coach Clay get on the field before Coach Knox grabs him?
1: Yeah. If they move it back, yes, he gets on the field. If they don't, Coach Zach Jones.
0: Both of them look like they're ready to pull a penalty if they have to. All right.
1: Knights have the football at the 47-yard line currently of their own. And it looks like that's where they will begin their offensive drive. Brett Dickerson as your quarterback, shotgun formation, one receiver on each side of the field for him. Mosley, I believe, is his running back to his right. Mosley gets the carry. Mosley crosses midfield to the opposing 48-yard line. Gain of about 4, maybe even 5 yards.
0: Lee, we talked about this a couple minutes ago. Starting to see a little chippiness come out. Some blocks to maybe just beyond the whistle. Some defensive players, you know, trying to get a hit maybe right after the whistle blows.
1: Second down and 5 after that 5-yard carry. Same formation. Mosley in it. Left side of Dickerson. Now they'll move Mosley to the right side of Dickerson. Mosley with the carry. Goes right up the gut inside the 45 to about the 44-yard line. Going to be just shy, I believe, of the first down. Going to bring up third down and short.
0: And again, nothing real flashy right now. Just handing the ball right up the gut and daring them to come and get you. Mosley checking out of the game right now. Looks like LaMarion Spencer is going to be your running back.
1: It is third down and 1. Spencer to the left of quarterback, but there is a flag thrown. Looks like encroachment.
0: I think the number 0, the right defensive end is close to us. I think he lined up offsides. And that's what it is.
1: That'll give the Knights a first down. First down being brought to you by 2810 Coffee.
0: Yeah, that was Davion McDonald. Big number 0. Big defensive end. Just not sure where he was, lined up right there in the neutral zone.
1: LaMarion Spencer with a carry, goes off right side. He's inside the 35, inside the 30, stays on his feet to get about the 28-yard line.
0: I think he's going to be right at the first down marker. I think they're going to give it to him, Lee. Yep, chains are moving.
1: First down and 10 for the Knights, being brought to you by 2810 Coffee.
0: Clock down to 9 minutes and 45 seconds. Knights find themselves down by 2 score.
1: Spencer remains in the game, right side of quarterback.

0: quarterback Dickerson. Spencer will no gain on the play.
1: Yeah, I think they're going to keep it right there at the line of scrimmage. Maybe a half-yard gain, but I don't see it. Spencer checking out.
0: In comes Daylon Wallace. Same formation. Second down and 10. Wallace gets the handoff, goes to that far side, and gets crossed up there around the 25-yard line. Gain of three, maybe four? About 3 yards?
1: Yeah, I think I'm going to put it right there on the 25.
0: Definitely four down territory for the Knights.
1: Oh, absolutely.
0: Down by two scores, 42-27.
1: Mosley checking into the game. I think this is his first time at quarterback.
0: Yeah, you know, he came out earlier because of the
1: cramping up.
0: Mm-hmm. So third down and 7 with 8 minutes, 28 seconds remaining. Mosley. Everybody knows Mosley getting the football. Mosley just does. There's nowhere to go. And he gets back to the line of scrimmage. Original line of scrimmage, excuse me. And there'll be a loss on the play of about 3 yards.
1: Yeah, that's going to bring out fourth down and about 8 there, Lee.
0: Fourth down and
1: that's close. He about lost
0: 3 yards?
1: Yeah, fourth down and 9.5 about.
0: Mosley has two receivers to that right hand side. Maybe changing the play. They're gonna move Daylon Wallace now as the receiver, and the Knights may have to take a timeout. 5 seconds left in the play clock. 3 seconds. 1 second, and flag. Flag is thrown. I think the Knights have 2 timeouts remaining.
1: Now it's 4th and 14.
0: There's a lot of confusion on that play.
1: Yeah.
0: 7:32 remains in the football game. Again, the Knights down 42-27. They can somehow squeak out a score, and it's going to be a tough one to overcome. It's 4th down and 15, 4th down 14.5, whatever you want to call it.
1: Yeah, penalties have really hurt the Knights tonight. They've Coach Clay said in the coaching show before we got rolling tonight that they would have to play almost a perfect game, a very clean game.
0: The Knights better hurry because they got 7 seconds remaining on the play clock.
1: So now you take a timeout after the delay of game.
0: We'll stay here in action. You got to be, as coaches, you got to be like.
1: Yeah, I think Coach Knox might have just spiked his headset.
0: But you're also asking for a running back to run your offense.
1: Yeah, there's a lot of frustration happening right now. And the thing is, you find yourself in a yards to go situation like this, 4th and 14.
0: Mm-hmm. You go back to last drive. Your defense did outstanding. You stopped the Morton Panther offense and
1: forced a punt.
0: Right. And you come back here. If you're able to get a score to come within one score, who knows? Maybe your defense has found something out and come back and get the football again, and you have a chance in this football game. But after a penalty like this and then having to basically drain the next 25-second clock, that's mind frustrating.
1: Yeah, I mean, you think about your timeouts you take, and I think one of them was on an extra point, if I'm not mistaken, or a 2-point conversion. Wasn't that when we took our first one? And then one of them comes after a delay of game.
0: Yeah, first, a timeout after a delay of game is, that's got to be frustrating. Come back after the timeout. 2 receivers right, 1 receiver left. Travion Mosley takes the snap, little screen pass, and picked off. It'll be picked off around the 33-yard line.
1: Yeah, that was Tristan Hobson just kind of running with the back, trying to get the screen to. And yeah, 7 minutes and 3 seconds left. Turnover. The third one of the night, 2 interceptions, 1 fumble.
0: Yep. Mm-hmm. 2 by Mosley.
1: Yeah.
0: First down and 10 for the Panthers at their own 34-yard line. .703 remains. And Mosley's defense, I don't even know if he could see where he was throwing.
1: No, he was just kind of trying to get something going out there.
0: And if he would have been tackled in the backfield, they would have taken the ball over there. But ball carrier, I believe that was Dakota Martin, gets up maybe 2 yard pickup, so second down and 8.
1: Yeah, Cody Pickford met him at the line of scrimmage or just beyond, and good tackle there by Pickford.
0: Again, the score 42-27 in favor of the Morton Panthers. Stowers shotgun formation, does have a back to his left. He'll get, you know, he'll keep it himself. Stowers keeps it himself, goes to that far side. Stiff arms S.J. Cole and would go out of bounds around the 45-yard line. I think he flew past after he went out of bounds, yeah, about another 5-6 yards on the ground. Gets back up, though. First down being brought to you by 2810 Coffee.
1: Again, you don't really expect to see that. As soon as I say this, he'll air mail at 50 yards. Mm-hmm. But you don't expect them to put the ball in the air on this drive. Just trying to milk as much clock as you can.
0: Stowers in his shotgun. And a handoff to Martin. Martin is corralled in the backfield. Not sure who got the initial stop, but he bled through that offensive line.
1: There were a couple of guys who got there quick, but that's going to bring us most likely to the heat timeout. And there it is.
0: There's a heat timeout. We'll step aside as well for 30 seconds. Second down and 11. We'll be back after this. Again, 42-27 in favor of the Panthers. We'll be back on Q101.
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0: Six minutes remains here in the football game. Again, the score, Knights down by 15, 42-27 is the score. Morton Panthers scoring 42 points for the second week straight to open up the 26th season. Last week, 42-13 against the Newton County Cougars, who will face in October. I believe October 9th. Stowers with the football, throws it against, I believe that was number 6, Jordan Bedford. He's a freshman. And you look at number 9, who is their main go-to guy, McDonald, who's a senior. You look at number 6, he's bigger, he's taller than McDonald.
1: And he's 14.
0: Yeah.
1: Maybe 15. He's a freshman.
0: Third down and 4 for the Panthers. Panthers will throw it off. And incomplete pass. How about Davion Grace knocking it away at the last second? Bring up 4th down and 4. Panthers may go for this. 5:25 remaining.
1: Again, I brought it up. I don't know why they're putting the ball in the air. Why are you stopping the clock? You know, McDonald, receiver we're just talking about, he handles the punting, and he is not going back there. He's over here on the near sides, lined up in the receiver spot. So definitely going to go for it here on 4th and 4.
0: Big play for the Knights defense here. And that was a great play by Davion Grace, who I've been very impressed with, even last year as a freshman. Again, 4th down and 4 for Stowers. Going in motion is Deering. And so whistles blow, yeah. I believe timeout called. We'll stay here in action.
1: Yeah, that was a great discipline. They were trying to hard count, trying to get a free first down again. Got one earlier in the game, so good job by the defense there to hold their positions.
0: Yeah, they may come back out with their punt team, but I still see number 3 in that huddle. Again, next week, Knights on the road against Neshoba Central. They were going toe-to-toe with Meridian High.
1: Yeah, the last score I saw was at the half. It was 21-all.

0: Then will you be back at home against Union? On the road against Philadelphia? Bye week, and then district play begins. Score here is 42-27. Knights on their previous offensive drive look to be having some progress into Morton Panther territory. Could not complete the drive. Here we go, another fourth down call for the Panthers. Stowers backpedaling. Stowers still trying to find a lane. Stowers will get the first down and more to the 40. And he goes down around the 35-yard line. First down being brought to you by 2810 Coffee. He eluded about three different black jerseys.
1: Yeah, there were a couple guys in the backfield just unable to wrap him up. He is such a slippery runner. One-on-one, he's hard to tackle. Mm-hmm.
0: So, again, first down for the Panthers around the 36-yard line of the Knights. Right at 5 minutes to go here tonight. Three receivers to this near side. He'll call Deering in motion, but they'll hand the ball off right up the middle to, I believe that's Martin, to the 25-yard line. Another first down made. Being brought to you by 2810 Coffee, down to the 24-yard line. You know, as a team, when you score, when you're used to scoring lots of points, you want to outdo yourself every week, right? So I get it.
1: And look,
0: I don't like it, but I get it.
1: It is by far not a blowout game. So, you know, I'm not looking for them to put in subs or anything like that at this point.
0: Going in motion is Hobson. Hand the ball off right up the middle. I believe that was number one with the carry, Domingo Deering. He'll get inside the 20. It's around the 18-yard line. And now you got to be worried. You know, we were talking about defense for the Panthers earlier being winded. Now, you're thinking about those big guys up front for the Knights.
1: Yeah, the script has basically flipped here in the second half. You've seen a lot more just long drives by the Panthers than what you saw in the first half. So this defense, the defense for the Knights, which you're just talking about, Lee, having to spend a lot of time on the field, and that's when you begin to worry about cramps and just exhaustion out there.
0: Well, barring a miracle, the Knights are going to drop to 0-2, but this team that you're seeing here tonight with the Knights compared to last week, I believe you've seen a lot of growth.
1: Oh, absolutely.
0: Especially within this game. Here's Stowers, second down and four. Stowers is going to go far side, 15, 10, 5, touchdown, Morton Panthers. But going back to what I just said, I mean, you've seen growth not only just because, yeah, we've seen the touchdowns from Mosley, but you've seen Brett Dickerson come in here and kind of, yeah, that first few plays, the dropping the football on the ground. But since then, being able to just man the offense and put up a score himself, you know, as far as handing the ball off, but still controlling the gameplay, I think that growth goes a lot into the growth of him this season.
1: Well, the only time he's really dropped back with the intent of passing, and his rolling out when he did it, is what resulted in a fumble, and haven't seen him put in that situation since then.
0: There's the extra point attempt, trying to make it 49. There's snap, hold is down, kick is up. And it's good.

0: and is good. Scores 49-27. 3:26 remains here in the football game. We'll be back after 30 seconds on Q101.
1: School's back in and mornings just got a whole lot busier. 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
0: Again, 3:26 remains in the football game. 49-27 now. The Panthers up by 22. Panthers next week will have Scott Central dropping down a classification. Another grounder, S.J. Cole with a return. He's up to the 25, to the 30, 35, 40. Cuts back inside of the 45 near midfield before being brought down. Nice return, no flags. So good return as he picked up that football between the 20 and 25-yard line. About a 27-yard return for S.J. Cole. 3:19 remains. Regardless of the outcome, you want to, we said this last week, if you can have anything positive to end the game, it's a lot better, right?
3: Absolutely.
0: It makes it feel a little bit better.
3: Yeah, and you're just looking for something that you can walk out of the field with, you know, something to, you know, to hold your head high about. And look, we talked about that. I think there's been a lot of improvement over the last 7 days. What we saw last week at Seminary compared to tonight.
0: Mosley in as quarterback. He comes to this near side. Mosley to the 46, maybe. Late flag. This may be, that might be face mask.
3: Yeah, McDonald spun him around. Dolph McDonald on the tackle.
0: Yes, it is against the Morton Panthers. That previous Morton Panther touchdown brought to you by Collinsville Mr. Discount Drugs. Tack on 15 from the 46-yard line. It's all the way up to the 31-yard line. First down brought to you by 2810 Coffee. Mosley in as quarterback. Taylen Wallace, your running back. Wallace will get the carry. Wallace goes right up the middle. Gets up to about the 28.
3: It's going to be about a 3-yard carry there, maybe. You know, proud of these tonight. Now, I think it's safe to say at this point, you know, the score is not going to end in your favor. But even though, you know, that's the case, still seeing these guys fight hard, you know, hold their blocks, run hard, you know, no quit these guys we're seeing tonight.
0: Second down, 8

0: Mosley carries himself, throws off, and Chris Rush makes the connection. Chris Rush gets hit hard, but he's going to be about 2 yards shy of a first down. Mosley tried to do that earlier, couldn't connect with him. And now he's feeling it. You knew he would.
1: Yeah.
0: He got hit hard in stride as he was as he caught the football. Yeah. That's one of those things where you put your player in jeopardy. He's going to get hit, and you just got to be ready for it. And I hate it for Chris. Mosley gets the snap, and Mosley trying to find a lane. Does not get there. He's going to be stopped at the 26-yard line, a loss of about three. So bring up another fourth down for these West Lauderdale Knights.
1: Yeah, down to a minute and a half left to go in the game. As the Knights, like you said, they're going to face a fourth and medium, about fourth and five.
0: Clock is down to 1:15. Lamarion Spencer in as running back. Right side of Mosley. Waiting the snap. There's a snap. And Spencer to the 20, to the 15, to the 5, and touchdown, West Lauderdale. You wanted something positive to end the night? There you go.
1: Yeah, again, great job by the offensive line to open up that hole. I don't think he was touched.
0: Mm-mm.
1: Spencer wasn't. So good job clearing the path. I'm telling you, this O-line has impressed me tonight. They've had some struggles, but I mean, you've
0: got some big guys in front of you.
1: You've allowed your offense to find some success.
0: Away in the snap for the extra point. There's a snap, holds down, kick is up, flirting with that right upright, but he gets in there. 102 remains in the game, 34-49, down by 15. We're going to stay here in action since we're 1 minute away from closing up shop here at the Kingdom. But again, you're facing another big team next week against Neshoba Central. I'm not so sure that anybody would be picking the guys dressed in black down there next week. But you know what? Nobody was picking Meridian 2 weeks ago or two games ago against Ocean Springs. And they went out there and manhandled them. And you got Neshoba Central and Meridian High tangled up with each other tonight.
1: Yeah, I'm going to check the score here in a couple minutes ago. The last one I saw was a halftime score, and it was 21-all. You know, Meridian playing better than expected. Neshoba playing well.
0: So the Knights will kick off to Morton. Aguilar, which... you've got three guys down there. I don't know if we've not mentioned this, but there's three guys down there that can kick the football. It's right there in the middle. Cody Pickford, the honors.
1: Big kick.
0: And it's going to go down around the 6-yard line. He picks it up. That's McDonald. McDonald to the 15, to the 20. McDonald goes to that far sideline now, and he's down to the 30, 35, 36-yard line.
1: Yeah, good kick there by Pickford. End up landing somewhere around the 10-yard line, rolled down to about 5 or 6 before it was returned. McDonald going to get it out. Pretty good return. As we're looking at just under a minute, 53 seconds left to go in the game.
0: Knights, I believe, have one timeout remaining. I don't know why anybody would put it in the air at this point in the game with 53 seconds.
1: No way they throw the ball.
0: Again, the Knights down 49-34. Stowers remains in the game as the quarterback, but I believe they're in victory formation. They do, and there he goes, puts a knee down, and he'll have to do that one more time. And that'll be ball game for week two of the 26th season. So second and 15 now because of that kneel down in the backfield.

0: Well, the Morton Panthers got into the second round of the playoffs last year, ended with a 6-5 record. This year, the two teams they started out the season with, then they lost against last year, they have defeated. Newton County this last week, and now West Lauderdale this week. Morton Panthers, instead of 0-2 to start the season out like they did last year, they are 2-0 to begin the 26th season. The Knights, opposite of last year, 0-2 to begin the season. So a lot of work to be done, but I believe there was a lot of work done during these 48 minutes here at West Lauderdale tonight.
1: Absolutely, Lee. And when you're looking at a team that, like you said, is facing so many injuries to key players.
0: That's the thing about it.
1: You know, to see the improvements that you were being able to watch over the last, you know, between last week and this week, you know, I'm optimistic. Yeah, I think we're going to continue to see improvement. I think we're going to continue to see guys step up in playing positions that maybe they weren't planning on playing 2 weeks ago. So excited to see how they've turned out so far.
0: Your final score of the night, 49-34. Morton Panthers again 2-0. West Lauderdale Knights dropped to 0-2. We'll be back with a post-game show. And don't forget, we will have to choose a player of the week brought to you by Parker Marketing Incorporated. That's all coming your way next with your post-game show on Q101.
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0: Welcome to the post-game show. Again, the Knights falling to the Morton Panthers 49-34. Knights drop to 0-2 to begin the season, while the Panthers are 2-0. We'll try to give you some post-game stats, as well as some scores from around the area. Bring your East Mississippi Oral and Facial scoreboard. And we've got to announce a player of the game as well, brought to you by Parker Marketing Incorporated. So, Clint, what do we have as far as our post-game stats?
1: All right, so we'll look at the team stats as a whole. For the game, West Lauderdale, 19 first downs, carried the ball 52 times for 274 yards, went 3-for-6 in the air with a for 14 yards. And so just looking at that, Neshoba, 17 first downs, 31 carries for 210, 5-for-11 in the air for 136. Penalties, you know, that played a part. Neshoba, that's next week. Morton, eight penalties for 64 yards. West Lauderdale, 13 for 77, 13 penalties. And they had at least one or two that were called back, that were declined. So, you know, penalties hurt you.
0: Yeah, I know you're looking at what I'm looking at, and we talked about injuries to key personnel for the West Lauderdale Knights. It's already been dangerous for the early portion of the season. DeAndre Taylor, who came out, who what we thought was a cramp, it doesn't look like the case. It looks like his right ankle has ice on it, and he's on crutches. And so get well wishes for him. Not sure how serious that is. I'm sure they'll find more information out tomorrow morning when they open those clinics up.
1: Absolutely.
0: But that's a starting defensive tackle for the Knights.
1: Oh, I know. All right, keeping on going with some stats. For Morton, Jalen Stowers led the way on the ground, 14 carries, 88 yards. Tristan Hobson, 6 carries for 64. Dakota Martin, 8 for 42. Tavarius McDonald, 1 for 9. Domingo Deering, 2 for 7. As far as touchdowns, Stowers, along with his 88 yards, gets 3 touchdowns. Hobson, 64 yards and 1 touchdown on the ground. Passing, Stowers goes 7 for 9, 142 yards and 2 touchdowns. So do the math.
0: A lot less than last week.
1: 142 in the air, 88 on the ground, so 222, I think. And 230, check that.
0: And once again, going back to the passes, two of those, you've got a defender right in the pocket, so being covered as well as possible. That's how good this receiver is.
1: So Stowers –

0: on the ground, in the air, 230, and 5 touchdowns.
1: 478 last week.
0: Yeah. West Lauderdale, Trevion Mosley leading the way, 26 rushes, 199 yards, and 3 touchdowns. LaMarion Spencer, 14 for 71. Davion Grace, 1 for 5 and a touchdown.
1: And you remember Davion Grace had the long one for a touchdown that got called back for a holding penalty.
0: Absolutely. And then Dalen Wallace, 10 rushes for negative 1 yard total. So, like I said, that's where we are right now.
1: And with that being said, I think we can announce the player of the game. We kind of teased it halftime, but I think you have to. First player of the game for the 2026 season, brought to you by Parker Marketing Incorporated. Trevion Mosley with that 199 yards on the ground and the 3 touchdowns. So congratulations to our first player of the game, brought to you by Parker Marketing Incorporated. Again, Trevion Mosley

0: Walker Marketing Incorporated. Again, Travion Mosley. And let's get caught up with some scores from around the area. Again, our score final 49-34. Morton Panthers over our West Lauderdale Knights as they are knelt down for the prayer. They're around the 36-37 yard line. What do we got as far as scores?
1: So the one that I'm most interested in, you've got Meridian High and the Neshoba Central. At the end of the third quarter, which was about 10 minutes ago, so not that long ago, Meridian High 28, Neshoba Central 29.
0: Wow.
1: So a close game. And if I'm able to catch a final while we're still in the air, I'll let you have it. Some other scores around the area. Northeast Lauderdale and Philadelphia. In the fourth quarter, Northeast Lauderdale 30, Philadelphia 0. Lamar ends up beating Wayne Academy 30-13. That may be all I'm seeing right now. Not a whole lot has posted. Lee, do you have anything fresh?
0: I got the Bay Springs and Taylorsville score 30-0 in favor of Bay Springs. That was the fourth quarter score. Louisville over Shannon 28-0. That was in the fourth quarter.
1: Here's the Clarkdale and Stringer final score. Okay. That was 22-8 Clarkdale. So able to come out with a win. You remember that was 0-0 at the half. Mm-hmm. So
0: 48-20 Noxubee County over Kemper County. That was a fourth quarter score. We haven't gotten an update on the Kosciuszko score. Yeah, you said that. Choctaw Central, Cherokee. Choctaw Central 27, Cherokee 28. So we're going to wrap things up. And if we can get that Meridian and Neshoba score, Neshoba Central will be hosting the West Lauderdale Knights next week. So if you can't make the drive, we'd love to have you right here on Q101. But again, your final score of the Knights. And I'll tell you what, don't get down on these Knights. Lots of growth took place. Lots of growth took place with this nice football team these past 48 minutes. So look for some growth to continue over the next few weeks. Some hard, tough opponents that they faced to begin the season off. Again, everybody has to play the game, but the tough opponents, you go to seminary last week, they have nothing more than state championship aspirations. A Morton Panther team, everybody back from last year's team. This quarterback is a special kid. Receiver is a very special kid.
1: You know, Morton, they were a second round knockout last year in the playoffs, and they've lost very little. You just said that. I expect them to make a moderately deep run. I think they'll be a third round, maybe a fourth round.
0: Granted, there's got to be some growth with this football team, the West Lauderdale Knights, over these next few games. But the key is get into district play. Mm-hmm. Once you're in district play, if you can grow, if you can get some key players back maybe, if you can get into that district play and start firing or at least firing more, look out. So you saw a lot of growth in these past 48 minutes. 34-49 again. West Lauderdale falls to the Morton Panthers. West Lauderdale on the road against Neshoba Central next week. Maybe we can get in that win column next week. Who knows? But we'll need your support up there in Neshoba County. Come on and follow us, all right? If you can't, we'd love to have you again on Q101. That was our scoreboard being brought to you by East Mississippi Oral and Facial Surgery. 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Also, our player of the game, Travion Mosley, sponsored by Parker Marketing Incorporated. Other sponsors include Burns and Birds, Weidman's, The Rustler, The Citizens Bank, as well as Battery One Source. For Clint, thank you very much. We'll join you next week beginning at 6:30 with the pregame show. I'm Lee. Have a great weekend. Enjoy some college football tomorrow.
1: Finally, you're back.
0: That's right. But we'll see you next week.

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1: You know they do a Labor Day in Canada as well? It's also on the first Monday in September, just like ours, but they spell it with an O-U-R because they're fancier than we are. We've known that. 800-669-1010. They're fancier and friendlier. Let's just give credit where it's due. Welcome in.

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1: If you're curious who we have to thank for Labor Day, it goes back to President Grover Cleveland, not Grover from Sesame Street. That's probably my favorite Grover. Well, I don't know. Grover Cleveland gave us a day off. I might call that a tie.
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9: Meridian weather. This evening, watch out for some passing showers and thunderstorms as temperatures start falling to the 80s. If you get wet, it will cool you off faster. 70s expected tonight with a stray shower left over, and then more storms redevelop, scattered in coverage Saturday and Sunday. I'm meteorologist Matt Standridge.

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0: Friday nights belong to the Knights on Q101. 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
6: There may still be a spotty leftover shower rumble as temperatures fall down to the mid-70s. For your weekend, we'll be hot, mid and upper 90s, lots of sun, but also watch out for scattered showers and thunderstorms. I think we'll be unsettled. I'm meteorologist

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0: Friday nights belong to the Knights on Q101. 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
2: Tonight, there may still be a spotty leftover shower rumble as temperatures fall down to the mid-70s. For your weekend, we'll be hot, mid and upper 90s, lots of sun, but also watch out for scattered showers and thunderstorms. I think we'll be unsettled. I'm

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2: Meridian weather. Tonight, there may still be a spotty leftover shower rumble as temperatures fall down to the mid-70s. For your weekend, we'll be hot, mid and upper 90s, lots of sun, but also watch out for scattered showers and thunderstorms. I think we'll be unsettled.

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3: Meridian weather. Tonight, there may still be a spotty leftover shower rumble as temperatures fall down to the mid-70s. For your weekend, we'll be hot, mid and upper 90s, lots of sun, but also watch out for scattered showers and thunderstorms. I think we'll be unsettled. I'm meteorologist.

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good mix of sun and clouds today as temperatures reach the mid-90s this afternoon. Watch out for some isolated showers and thunderstorms. A little bit more fog may then redevelop tonight. I'm meteorologist Matt Sindrich.

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Good mix of sun and clouds today as temperatures reach the mid-90s this afternoon. Watch out for some isolated showers and thunderstorms. A little bit more fog may then redevelop tonight. I'm meteorologist Matt Sandridge.

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10: Meridian weather.
11: It's a warm and dry start this morning across eastern Mississippi, western Alabama. However, we do have some patchy fog, so watch out for that. Otherwise, we'll have a good mix of sun and clouds today as temperatures reach the mid-90s this afternoon. Watch out for some isolated showers and thunderstorms. A little bit more fog may then redevelop tonight. I'm meteorologist.

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4: It's a warm and dry start this morning across eastern Mississippi, western Alabama. However, we do have some patchy fog, so watch out for that. Otherwise, we'll have a good mix of sun and clouds today as temperatures reach the mid-90s this afternoon. Watch out for some isolated showers and thunderstorms. A little bit more fog may then redevelop tonight. I'm meteorologist Matt Sindrich.

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New Meridian, a service of Digio Strategies. We say goodbye to the sun. It's Labor Day weekend. Here's hoping you have a laborless Labor Day weekend. Everybody, let's have a party. Here we go! Happy Labor Day weekend from Q.

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13: Meridian weather.
14: It's a warm and dry start this morning across eastern Mississippi, western Alabama. However, we do have some patchy fog, so watch out for that. Otherwise, we'll have a good mix of sun and clouds today as temperatures reach the mid-90s this afternoon. Watch out for some isolated showers and thunderstorms. A little bit more fog may then redevelop tonight. I'm meteorologist Matt Sandridge.

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0: Friday nights belong to the Knights on Q101. 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
7: Least

Ian, a service of Digio Strategies. We say goodbye to the sun. It's Labor Day weekend. Here's hoping you have a laborless Labor Day weekend. Everybody, let's have a party. Here we go! Happy Labor Day weekend from Q101.

weekend is underway, and Labor Day savings have been underway with Q101 here live at Ashley of Meridian, 1187 Bonita Lake Circle. Of course, that's the old Books a Million location. Labor Day savings, I can tell you all about it, but nobody knows it better than Brent, the man with the plan. We got all kinds of stuff going on for Labor Day. If you're not going out of town for Labor Day, not spending that money traveling, spending on some of this great new furniture here at Ashley of Meridian. Right, Brent?

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3: Meridian weather. It is a hot and humid Saturday out there across eastern Mississippi. Western Alabama will be a bit unsettled as our feel-like temperature is topping out near 106. Watch out for a few isolated showers and storms the rest of the day. We'll dry out tonight, a little bit of patchy fog, and when there may be a few more pop-ups with upper 90s hotter tomorrow. I'm meteorologist.

once again, welcome back here to the beautiful showroom at Ashley of Meridian, where we are live on location for a full Labor Day weekend of savings. If you're just sitting around the house, maybe look around the house and say, hey, I think we need a new love seat in here. I think we need a new recliner. I'm tired of that same old mattress. Well, you can get every one of those things and so much more here at Ashley of Meridian. The nice fancy mattresses, they got that. And exclusive savings through Labor Day, right, Brent?

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unofficial goodbye to summer, but the official hello to savings here at Ashley of Meridian Labor Day weekend with Q101. I am Ryan alongside Brent here. We're sitting in the beautiful showroom at Ashley of Meridian located at 1187 Bonita Lake Circle. Most of you will probably know that as the former Books A Million location over here, kind of where Spirit Halloween store is. We're going to be here for a couple of hours. They're going to be here all day today. They're going to be here on Labor Day.

0: when I've seen you in the past that you spend one third of your life on a mattress. 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
1: If you're going to spend over 33% of your life on a mattress, you need to invest in that. 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

Labor Day weekend to you from us here at Q101, where we are live on location, Ashley of Meridian over at the Needle Lake Circle, 1187. If you're geographically challenged like me, and that doesn't mean anything to you, it's the old Books, the old Books a Million location. We're going to be here for another hour or so. They are going to be here all day today. They are going to be here on Labor Day. So if there are furniture needs, if Daddy's worn out the recliner, we need a new recliner because football season is here in full steam. This is your one-stop shop, and you can get it, what, Brent, 5 years, 0% interest?

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10: Meridian weather.
11: Saturday out there across eastern Mississippi, western Alabama will be a bit unsettled as our feel-like temperature is topping out near 106. Watch out for a few isolated showers and storms the rest of the day. We'll dry out tonight, a little bit of patchy fog, and there may be a few more pop-ups with upper 90s hotter tomorrow. I'm meteorologist Matt Stindridge.

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0: start renting.
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to be out and live on location with the Q101 on Labor Day Saturday. We are here actually getting ready to wrap up our broadcast at Ashley and Meridian over here at 1187 Bonita Lake Circle, the old Books-A-Million location for those of you who are geographically challenged like I am. We're going to wrap up our broadcast shortly. They're going to be here until 7 tonight, 1 to 5 tomorrow, and regular hours all day on Labor Day. They're going to be laboring on Labor Day, passing you the savings, the Doorbusters at $299 for recliners, $499 for select mattress sets. We were talking with Brent earlier about these new all-immersive experiences you get

0: find them all together with the sound. So when you're sitting there watching your favorite football team or watching your favorite movie, the seats are vibrating. The sound is right there around you like it's an IMAX experience. 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
2: Meridian weather. It is a hot and humid Saturday out there across eastern Mississippi. Western Alabama will be a bit unsettled as our feel-like temperature is topping out near 106. Watch out for a few isolated showers and storms the rest of the day. We'll dry out tonight, a little bit of patchy fog, and there may be a few more pop-ups with upper 90s hotter tomorrow. I'm meteorologist Matt Stindridge.

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6: Meridian weather. It is a hot and humid Saturday out there across eastern Mississippi. Western Alabama will be a bit unsettled as our feel-like temperature is topping out near 106. Watch out for a few isolated showers and storms the rest of the day. We'll dry out tonight, a little bit of patchy fog, and when there may be a few more pop-ups with upper 90s hotter tomorrow. I'm meteorologist Matt Stindridge.

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0: Say goodbye, goodbye to the
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0: It's Q101, your hit music connection. Thanks for making us the soundtrack to your entire holiday weekend. I am Rob. Stay close. Got Olivia Rodrigo on the way along with the Biebs. And, of course, college football is back today. Yeah, a lot of games still on the schedule for both today and tomorrow. And just a reminder, with college football kicking off this weekend, you still got a little bit of time to get registered for our college football kickoff sweepstakes over at Q101radio.com. We've got tickets for the big one, LSU and Ole Miss. Game day is going to be there on September the 19th. 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Go check out the ball game on September the 19th. And, of course, State's going to be hosting Alabama on October the 3rd. 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
9: Meridian weather. Tonight, rain chances should clear out, but with the humidity, there may be some patchy fog. That'll linger into your Sunday morning. For your Sunday, a lot of sun, but watch out for isolated storms in the afternoon. We may be even hotter, upper 90s likely, to near 100 Monday Labor Day. I'm meteorologist Matt Stanley.

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to say congrats to our recent winner of the Q101 Nurse of the Month, Anna Catherine Russell from the Meridian Surgery Center. 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I know that

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It's hard to believe that Judge Judy is celebrating her 30th anniversary. 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

0: 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I am Rob. 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
1: 7 BTS as we do your Labor Day weekend here on the Q. I am Rob. Got Lady Gaga on the way along with Bruno Mars. We'll check on the rest of your weekend weather with Matt Standridge. But, of course, hope you had an opportunity to hang out with us earlier today at Ashley of Meridian for our live broadcast. Of course, they're having a mega sale this weekend. We'll be right back there at Ashley of Meridian coming up on Monday from 1 until 3 in case you didn't get a chance to see us earlier today. So Ashley of Meridian, right next door to Uptown Meridian. Save some dollars on their big furniture sale and other accessories throughout the weekend with Q101.
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15: Tonight, rain chances to clear out, but with the humidity, there may be some patchy fog that'll linger into your Sunday morning. For your Sunday, a lot of sun, but watch out for isolated storms in the afternoon. We may be even hotter, upper 90s likely.

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1: Newcomer Malcolm Todd here on Q101. I am Rob Stakelos. Got Taylor Swift and Sabrina Carpenter in minutes along with the rest of your, well, I guess, holiday weekend weather. See, I'm having a hard time wrapping my mind around Labor Day weekend, a holiday. But anyway, we'll check back in with Maddie coming up. And I know we've talked a lot about football. Everybody's got football fever right now with college games going today. But that is a reminder for you to still register over at Q101radio.com for the college football sweepstakes. Yes, we got a couple of games on the schedule we want to hook you up with tickets for. LSU and Ole Miss on the 19th, and then next month, Alabama and MSU. 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
13: Meridian weather. Tonight, rain chances should clear out, but with the humidity, there may be some patchy fog. That'll linger into your Sunday morning. For your Sunday, a lot of sun, but watch out for isolated storms in the afternoon. We may be even hotter, upper 90s likely, to near 100 Monday Labor Day. I'm meteorologist Matt Standridge.
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0: Harry Styles plays here on Q101 with American Girls. I am Rob. Stay close. We're going to check back in with Maddie Standridge and the rest of your holiday weekend weather, along with Sabrina Carpenter and Olivia Rodrigo. And, of course, we saw you hopefully earlier today over at Ashley of Meridian. Of course, they are having a huge, huge sale this weekend. And we're going to be back at Ashley of Meridian next door to Uptown Meridian coming up on Labor Day Monday. We're going to be right back there from 1 until 3. They got a lot of great savings on furniture and other accessories at Ashley of Meridian. So drop by and see us on Monday for Labor Day. And you know what? You might find a good deal on a recliner so you can catch some of the games maybe on Monday. Yeah, football's back as well. So go check out the savings with us Monday at Ashley of Meridian.
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4: Tonight, rain chances should clear out, but with the humidity, there may be some patchy fog. That'll linger into your Sunday morning. For your Sunday, a lot of sun, but watch out for isolated storms in the afternoon. We may be even hotter, upper 90s likely, to near 100 Monday Labor Day. I'm meteorologist Matt Standridge.

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0: Here's hoping you have a laborless Labor Day weekend.
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5: 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Yeah! Inhibitions deleted. We've been waiting all week for this.

0: Party.
1: Hey, it's Tate McRae. I'll be with Gannon tonight on Open House Party.
2: 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The government is over $38 trillion in debt, which means the IRS isn't slowing down. 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

0: Friday, celebrating the new fall season tonight, giving you $500 to blow on whatever you'd like. The only stipulation is you got to follow us on our new TikTok. That's it. You should be following us anyway. We've got all kinds of interview clips there with your favorite artists. Pretty soon, we're going to be live streaming the show on TikTok. So follow us at Open House Party on TikTok. Win that 1 hour from right now. Tate McRae is here later on tonight. Welcome in.
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